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Top 8 at 8 is on. 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

Tame Impala, Top 8 at 8 live at the Winston-Salem Fairgrounds. 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You can find us right now on the Midway beside the screaming fans on the Claw Ride. We're giving away Woods of Terror tickets and Scream Dreams Haunted House tickets right now on the 107.5 KZL prize wheel. So look for us. Great live music going on too tonight in the grandstand. This is Sumi, Audrey Hobart, number 5, Top 8 at 8.

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1: yeah.
2: That like immediately. Okay. Yeah.
1: And hey, don't give him too much credit. 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
1: Olivia sold out the Unraveled Tour the next two nights in Charlotte. 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

It's the perfect fair night, 107.5 KZL Live, Carolina Classic Fair. 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We're spinning the 107.5 KZL prize wheel right now. Tripper hanging out. 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

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I just

107.5 KZL, this is Garrett and Tripper. We're still rocking it out at the Carolina Classic Fair. The fireworks will be shooting off any minute, and we'll be back out here tomorrow night, and we'll also be at Scream Dreams in Thomasville on Friday and Saturday night. It's a great haunted house, and you'll be left shaking in your boots. On the 25 in a row, here's Tame Impala and Dracula.

You still got plenty of time to make it out to the Carolina Classic Fair in Winston-Salem at the fairgrounds going on through Sunday. 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

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We'll see you live Friday night. Here's Audrey Hobart

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Here's Tame Impala.

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We love checking out the awards. And what was the biggest pumpkin that somebody grew this year? First place was almost 1,100 pounds, the blue ribbon. 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

0: Vivian West, what I feel I deserve. 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

shit. 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Fall off what? 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
15: 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I want to taste this.
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0: Heck yeah. It's
1: raining tacos. Taco day.
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5: We love them too much.
6: The music is awesome, and the tacos are for real.
7: Very delicious.
1: 2%. Here's some fun stats for you. 2% of Americans have never eaten a taco.
0: Okay. What? They need to be deported. Yeah.
1: Are they infants? Are they infants? Because how have you your whole life? Yeah. How have you never eaten a taco?
0: Even if you don't like it, you tried it at least.
1: You would think. But 90% of U.S. adults like eating tacos. And 83% of the people polled say that they eat Mexican food at least one time a month. That's very low for us, we're different.
8: Maybe it's more popular in the South. I noticed that, too. There's way more Mexican restaurants in the South.
1: And then, way more Italian restaurants.
8: Yes, yeah. Exactly okay. Right.
0: Yeah.
1: Yeah, it could be.
0: Pat, where's the best tacos in the Triad?
9: Taco Mama is the best.
8: Yeah, ooh.
0: It is very good. I like Taco Mama.
1: What do you order there?
9: The mayor.
0: What's on that?
9: It's chicken tacos. Kind of just the regular stuff, like chicken and cheese, and I don't know, but it's also fresh and flavorful. It's just the best.
1: Delicious.
0: Love it.
1: And we got a little beep. A little beep.
0: All right, Pat, thank you. Be careful out there. Let's go to Lucy. Lucy, who has the best tacos in the Triad?
10: Taco Boys in Greensboro.
0: Taco Boys. Where's that?
1: Where do we find them?
10: It's on Summit Avenue.
0: Okay. And what do you get when you go there? What type of tacos?
10: So their birria tacos, not the quesabirrias, but their birria tacos are really good. And they have homemade tortillas.
1: That sounds delicious. My mouth is watering.
0: Yeah, that sounds really good.
1: Oh, man.
0: All right. Thank you. Let's go to Amanda. Amanda, who has the best tacos in the Triad?
11: Sabor in Winston-Salem. It's over by Whole Foods. They have the quesabirria tacos.
1: And those are delicious.
0: Awesome.
11: So good.
8: That's actually a food truck, too.
1: Sabor?
8: Yeah.
1: Okay.
8: From what I understand.
1: And with the quesabirria, you get the melty, melty cheese, but then it's also kind of crispy and crunchy and golden because it's on the flat top, you know?
8: Yeah.
1: Oh,
8: yeah.
1: God, I'm hungry.
0: Oh, yeah.
1: We shouldn't have done this so early.
0: No, we should not have.
1: We have hours until lunch.
0: Yes. Well, what about you, Katie? Your favorite tacos in the area?
1: Hands down, my favorite when we're not making them in my own home, El Mercadito.
0: Oh,
1: my absolute favorite.
8: Where is it?
1: We've been there together to their new location.
8: In Greensboro.
1: Yep, in Greensboro. It's there's two, one that's on Market Street, Market and Mears Chapel.
0: Mm-hmm.
1: And then there's, because I always remember Mears Chapel, Mercadito.
0: Oh,
1: see,
0: M&M,
1: and then the other road is on the way to get to Costco. But anyway,
0: yeah,
1: that's the other.
0: That's a big one too.
1: That's the other one. So
0: but it's like a kitchen too, right? I mean, a grocery store.
1: No groceries. Yeah. Grocery store, and then you can order at the. They have a full kitchen. You can order at the counter right there, and then they have some seating. But then they opened up another location on Gate City, which is where we've all been.
0: Oh, that's the big one.
1: And that's Gate City, that's way bigger.
0: Yeah.
1: And that's also the the little tienda, the store, and then they have a much bigger eating area.
0: I really like that one a lot.
1: El Mercadito. And they do it where it's like the street tacos where you get the cilantro and you get the onion and the sauces and then they give you the jalapeno and yes.
0: Mm.
1: Oh.
0: How'd you say it?
1: Cilantro.
0: Cilantro.
1: If we say.
0: I can't roll my R's.
1: If we don't say it properly, my dad is going to disown us.
0: Yeah. Cilantro.
1: He says, you're out of the will.
0: Get out. You're out.
1: Okay. Got it.
0: Jason Goodman, your favorite tacos in the Triad or taco?
8: I think I changed my mind. Megan Fox is pretty.
1: Stop it.
12: In the Triad.
1: You're making me so uncomfortable.
0: If you're going to do it, you have to name someone who actually lives there.
8: Yeah. I hate to say this, but Taco Bell.
1: Really?
0: I love Taco Bell.
8: It's a chain, and I'm a lot more into independent restaurants by far.
1: Then why are you naming Taco Bell?
8: Because I think they get the credit for it. I'm more excited for a Taco Bell taco than in Mexican restaurant. Now, I love Mexican restaurants. I typically get all different things there. Overall, I like it. But Taco Bell, to me, wins.
1: Okay.
8: And the sauce, the Taco Bell sauce.
0: Probably when it comes to just straight up tacos, I tend to agree. Taco Bell is awesome.
1: Yeah. You guys have never sounded whiter. Truly. You've never sounded whiter.
0: I don't see race, Katie.
1: Okay. But for taco, are we talking hard shell?
8: Yes.
0: Hard shell, sour cream.
1: Please do not tell me you get soft shell when you go.
0: No, hard shell.
8: Hard shell. Yeah.
1: Okay. And you go supreme?
0: Yes.
8: Well,
0: yeah. I do.
8: That's a little bit more calories because of the sour cream, but yeah.
1: Why you always got to ruin our food segment? Mm-hmm, mm-hmm. We don't, this, when we talk about food, it's just calories don't count.
5: Yeah, and stop going to Taco Bell concerned about calories.
1: No.
8: Well, I don't know if a taco at Taco Bell without the sour cream is it a lot of calories? And I don't know if the meat is exactly the same, but.
0: No.
5: I don't know if the meat's exactly meat, but.
0: Well, they used to have, there's a certain type of taco you get there where the, instead of salt, it's that salsa that, but it's just the chunks of tomatoes and.
1: Like pico de gallo?
0: Pico, yeah. You could order a certain way, and it was definitely lighter because it used to be on like the Weight Watchers menu.
1: Oh, you could eat like three.
0: Three, yeah.
5: Like their cantina menu.
0: Yeah.
1: Yes. You get three for 3 points.
0: Yeah, even before that even.
8: Here's the thing. If I go to Taco Bell, right. You can eat like five of them.
1: Uh-huh.
8: Maybe six of them. No problem. I don't think I could eat six Mexican restaurant tacos.
0: Yeah, I don't know.
1: Now, are you comparing hard shell to hard shell,
8: yes,
1: or you're comparing hard shell to like street tacos? Because
8: street tacos can be good. That's the only kind of.
0: Those are smaller, typically.
1: Yeah. They're smaller, and then they're the flour. They're corn tortillas, and like I feel like they're more filling than a Taco Bell hard shell.
8: Yeah, I think so too.
1: Even though they're technically smaller,
8: it's the tortilla. But, I think that makes. I will tell you, I like street tacos second, especially from a food truck.
1: Yeah.
8: I think they're delicious, but Taco Bell, hands down.
1: I mean, they're good. I think, honest to God.
0: There's a reason they're, 10,000 locations.
1: Yeah. I think I could eat six.
0: Really?
1: Hard shell tacos from Taco. I do think I could do six.
5: If you're getting the hard shell, you have to eat it there, though.
1: Yes.
5: Because by the time you get it home, it sticks to the paper and falls apart.
1: And then the bottom opens up. And exactly. Then, you do.
0: And when the Dorito tacos still first came out, I don't know if it's still the same way, those things were more brittle than like a 90-year-old man's hip.
5: Yeah.
1: Yes.
0: I mean, as soon as you not even got home, you got it out of the bag. Like, uh-huh. But I think they've improved it a little bit.
8: I always use this. If I have to take it home, I get a spoon ready. Because it's just all over the place.
5: That's smart.
1: Or you just have to eat it in the car, which is also very hard to do.
5: Oh, that's hard. The car's tough.
1: Yeah.
0: Yeah, we've definitely done that. Like, we're just going through the drive-thru, and then we end up eating in the parking lot, because it's like, oh, this is going to be all, yeah.
1: I guess I'll write down Taco Bell onto our list.
8: You just said you could eat six of them.
1: I could. I like a Taco Bell taco. I just was thinking, a place that, to each their own. Mm-hmm.
8: I don't usually choose chains.
0: And they're very delicious. Mm-hmm. But I have a actual non.
1: What's yours?
0: Well, let's go to, just because we're waiting, but let's go to Kristen. Kristen, what's the best place for tacos in the Triad?
7: Casa Miguel's in Kernersville.
1: Ooh.
0: Casa Miguel's.
7: Like,
0: where's
7: right
0: that?
7: Beside, it's this little bitty hole in the wall right beside of the little movie theater on Main Street.
0: Oh, okay.
8: I know where that is.
7: And it is small. There's probably like seven tables in the whole place, but their street tacos are to die for.
0: Awesome. I didn't know that was even there. That's great.
1: Do you go beef? Are you eating the beef tacos, like ground beef?
7: I like to get the chicken, but you can get all the different things. You can even, they have a four taco plate for lunch, and so you could get one like pork or beef or whatever. You can do beef or steak. It just depends on what you want.
0: How much is that four taco plate?
7: And their green salsa makes it.
0: Kristen, how much is the four taco plate? I'm just curious. I live close to there.
7: I think it's like $10.
0: Oh, my gosh.
1: Great.
0: That's amazing.
1: I do love it when place lets you mix and match.
0: Yes.
1: Because, again, I like the variety. I don't want to. What if I order all four and then I regret it?
0: Yeah.
1: I want to have one of each.
0: Well, you can't do that.
1: I know. I hate when that happens.
0: You can't do it, or you won't do it.
1: Mm-hmm.

0: Jared and Katie in the morning on 107.5 KZL. We love talking about tacos, eating tacos, making tacos. We want to know, who has the best taco?
1: All right, let's go to Joey.
2: Hey, I've actually got two. I told Matt one, Taqueria El Torito, the food truck.
3: Yeah.
2: They've got a location, Gallimore Dairy in 68. They're always there in the parking lot of the Exxon.
0: Oh, yeah. I know exactly what you're talking about. Yeah. Yep.
2: They're fantastic. And then the second one, I just reminded from the previous girl saying Kernersville, El Aguacate Express.
4: Oh, yeah.
3: Yep. Where's that?
4: That's South, like, Maine. Yeah. That's like that little, you drive through, right?
2: Yeah. Yeah. It's like the little brick building.
4: It's small. It's
2: a hot dog place. But now it's tacos.
4: Very small. It's hidden a little bit. Well, you don't notice it because it's such a, it's about the size, less than half the size of this studio.
0: Okay.
3: Oh, that's a small.
4: And you drive through. I think you have to wait there, though, because it's not, right? Don't you have to wait a little bit?
2: Yeah, you have to wait. They've got some parking spots, and it's right beside a salon also. So, like, you can park there, too, and wait.
0: And tell me the name one more time.
2: El Aguacate Express.
0: Okay.
1: I would have no idea how to spell that. Now,
0: I'll figure it out.
1: What's it? You said it's close to a salon, but what else is it close to?
4: Harris Teeter.
2: The Harris Teeter. It's down, like, the Harris Teeter's down the hill from it.
1: Oh. So that's like a busy shopping center.
4: But it's not in the shopping center there.
1: Oh, it's not.
4: Like off to the side.
1: Okay. Interesting.
2: Yeah, yeah.
1: Oh, I know what you're talking about. Okay. Yeah. All right. Thank you very much. I am going to go with, and I agree with El Marcadito. Katie, what were you going to say?
0: El Aguacate. Aguacate. A-G-U-A-C-A-T-E. And I have seen this building before. I guarantee you've seen it too.
1: Yeah.
0: When
1: he said Harris Teeter, I'm like, it has to be.
0: Yeah. Okay.
1: I agree with El Marcadito. I agree with Taco Bell.
0: So good.
1: I also agree with myself on Rio Grande and Oak Ridge. If I want tacos.
0: We just passed that place and I said, because we were taking Nora to soccer, and I said, Jared loves there.
1: I do. Jared loves there.
0: Jared loves there.
1: Is he here in Oak Ridge?
0: Yes. She was playing soccer.
1: And she plays in Oak Ridge?
0: They switch fields
1: week.
0: And we pass it, and I go, Jared loves there. And
1: Jared loves there.
0: And I was like, okay.
4: It's so weird for Katie to be over there.
0: Why? I'm over there a lot.
4: I don't know.
0: A friend who lives there.
4: It's like not your area. It's like,
1: it's our area.
4: I want to give you permission to go there.
1: At least let us know you're coming.
0: You can't give me permission because my friend already gave you permission to come and visit her, and I do.
1: Okay. No, just come say hello.
4: It's far from you.
0: We can
1: meet at Rio Grande next time, Katie, or Gusto.
0: Okay.
1: But I get, well, they have, you know, the like Jalisco style tacos, but
0: Jalisco, Jared.
1: Jalisco, but I was just saying so other people, so Matt would understand.
0: try rolling your R's. Do it. Go ahead.
1: I can't, man. I've tried so many times.
0: You can't do it.
1: Tacos Carolina, Katie.
0: Is that what you order?
1: I go back and forth to all different ones.
0: What's
1: they have
0: that
1: puffy
0: one?
1: Tacos, all that. That's the one that has barbecue pork. I have to be in the mood for it.
4: Oh, gosh. You're ruining the
1: with
4: taco.
1: With cilantro, lime, slaw, and queso.
0: Well, that sounds pretty good.
1: And it's really good. But I have to be in the mood for that flavor. Otherwise, I just get, like, you know, their street tacos.
4: Yeah, I think that ruins the taco. I would never get that on a taco.
1: No one cares what you say anymore.
4: It's just, ugh.
0: You eat what you like. Matt, where are your favorite tacos?
5: Crafted.
0: Yeah.
4: Oh, really?
1: Crafted's good.
0: Yep.
5: They've just got such a variety. You talk about variety, that's the variety.
0: And very different. Like, they have fish tacos and tuna.
5: Sure.
0: And
5: spicy Nashville hot chicken tacos.
0: Yeah.
5: And steak and potatoes on a taco. It's everything.
1: I do like them a lot. If I gave them a little tip, I ain't going to be mad to put a little bit more on it.
0: Get extra.
1: A little extra.
0: You want a little extra?
1: A little more meat or make the shells a little bit bigger.
0: They don't do that to you at El Mercadito. They give you so much, you can't even eat it all.
1: No. That's true.
0: You can't.
1: Let's go to, how do you say this, Matt?
5: Jordana.
1: Jordana. Jordana, what's the best place to get tacos in the Triad? I love that place.
0: Yes.
6: A little too much.
1: Okay.
6: But I think Algo Rico food truck is like the best.
1: Say it again. Your phone's breaking up.
6: Sorry. Can you guys hear me better?
1: Yeah.
6: I was going to say Algo Rico. It's like a sort of newer food truck. And it's all pink, and she is amazing. Like, she has amazing food.
0: Where do you find her?
6: She kind of travels all over the place. I know she's going to be at that Latin festival in High Point this Friday.
0: Mm-hmm.
6: So I'm going to check her out, too.
0: Okay.
1: Awesome. Thank you so much.
0: Well, I love a taco truck.
1: We're officially hungry.
4: Do you consider tacos, this is a big deal, do you consider tacos a sandwich?
5: No. No, it's more of a hot dog.
1: That's another argument you can make. Yeah.
0: I see. Taco is a taco. It's in its own class.
4: Well, I agree with you. But in Indiana, there was some kind of lawsuit. Uh-huh. And judge declared tacos as Mexican sandwiches.
5: No, those are tortas.
0: That'd be a torta.
5: A torta is a Mexican sandwich.
4: I agree. I don't think it is, but it was an Indiana rule.
1: In bread.
0: Yeah, and that so in the sandwich. So that's why it's that to me 100% is a sandwich. That judge is an idiot.
4: It says also burritos qualify as Mexican style sandwiches.
0: No, it doesn't. A burrito is a burrito. Why do we have to?
5: I would hear that it's a panini.
0: Sure, I guess if we have to.
1: I would not hear that.
5: But anything that's in between flour doesn't make it a sandwich.
4: Well, what do you think bread is?
5: I'm just saying just because it is doesn't make it a sandwich.
1: We have categories for a reason. Yeah. We don't put them all in like one thing.
0: Because if it's between flour, then we would also have crackers. Like a peanut butter cracker would be
5: a sandwich
0: too. It's not.
1: Yeah. That's true. That's a good point.
0: I mean, I think sometimes they call them sandwich wafers, but I'm like, get out of here with that.
1: No, you're dumb. It's a cracker. Stupid, dumb heads.
0: You know?
4: Yeah, I agree that it's not a sandwich, but it was a ruling. It was some kind of lawsuit, and I don't know what it was, but they ruled, a judge officially ruled that it is a sandwich.
0: And who the hell is suing
1: over
0: making sure that it's considered a sandwich? Like, do you have nothing better to do with your life?
5: I'm going
0: to
5: sound like Jason, but why are we wasting taxpayer dollars on that? What are we doing?
1: They should make that person pay the money. Whoever brought the lawsuit, like, you're so stupid. It's a dumb tax. You get a dumb tax to bring such a dumb lawsuit, but apparently a judge had to rule on it?
0: Yep.
1: Just throw it out. Why are you even talking about
0: it? It's like the same people who take their time to sue a muffin company because it doesn't have as many blueberries as it was promised. Get over it.
1: Yeah, those are Karens to the max, man.
4: I know what it was. It makes more sense of why there was a lawsuit.
0: Why?
4: Because it was a property that a developer.
0: A developer.
1: He's fresh from Rhode Island.
4: Exactly.
1: He just came back from Rhode Island.
5: Goes home for one day.
1: Yeah. He's saying honkers or bonkers.
5: Can't understand him anymore.
1: Binkers. What'd you say?
0: He said bonkers.
1: Bonkers. Come up boobs. And
4: it was apparently it was too close to another Mexican restaurant or another taco place. So he fought for the right to open a Mexican restaurant. And they went saying it was a sandwich place so we could open it. And a judge ruled that it was a sandwich.
1: Oh, I see.
0: Okay.
1: It means open somewhere else, but yeah.
0: Yeah.
1: Just I have so many rules about it. It's like, let's let him open the place.
0: So dumb.
4: A competition or something.
1: Yeah, maybe. Oh, I see what you're saying. Because some shopping center, like, you can only have one pizza place or something like that. Yeah. Real quick, Chris, your favorite place to get tacos in the Triad. Where's the best?
3: I like the El Rancho Taquera on Sprague Street in Winston-Salem.
1: Okay. Hey. What's your go-to there?
3: Well, I always like the steak and the pork.
1: Oh, nice.
0: Delicious.
1: Man, yeah, I'm definitely hungry. And do y'all always get sour cream?
0: No, I never do.
5: Sour cream's disgusting.
1: Oh, my gosh.
0: You know, I can't.
1: That's blasphemous. Yeah, you don't like milk stuff. I guess Matt doesn't like milk either,
5: does he? No, I love milk.
0: Yeah, no.
1: You love milk. You
5: don't
1: like
5: eggs. I love milk. I don't like eggs.
1: I got you.
5: But I love milk, but I can't handle. And what's crazy is I don't mind Greek yogurt.
1: That is crazy.
0: Really?
5: But I don't like cottage cheese, and I don't like sour cream.
1: I don't like cottage cheese.
5: If I get tacos from Taco Bell, and I ask for no sour cream, and there's sour cream on it, I throw the whole thing in the trash.
0: I can't stomach it. I don't like it.
5: I can't get past it.
4: Well, then you shouldn't order a Supreme, because that's basically what a Supreme is.
5: I normally don't, but the problem is there's some items on their menu, like the Crunchwrap, that I love, but it comes with sour cream, and so I have to get it without sour cream.
1: Oh, my gosh.
5: If I'm getting just regular tacos, I want tomato, but I just suck it up and order it plain so that I don't have to risk the sour cream.
0: And lettuce, too, right? Because isn't that the difference between the Supreme is the lettuce, Supreme, tomato, and...
5: No,
0: tomato.
5: No, lettuce and cheese comes on the regular.
1: Yeah.
5: The
1: not lettuce, Supreme, but tomato.
5: The
1: tomato.
5: Supreme is tomato and sour cream.
1: So I get Supreme, no tomatoes, and I ask for Matt's sour cream that he wasted.
0: And
5: that's
0: fine.
5: We should start just going to the same Taco Bell.
1: Uh-huh. Yes.
5: And they should hold your tomatoes
1: yes.
5: and my sour cream and just swap them.
0: And don't charge us anymore and don't take it. Yeah.
1: Exactly.
5: Yeah.
0: We'll just take it how it is.
1: Tacos are like ruined for me. They don't have, I mean, unless it's like a specialty taco. Mm-mm. Like a Taco Bell taco, I want sour cream on it.
0: I can't do it.
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0: B and AML. 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
13: Hi, it's Tiffany from High Point. I love Jared and Katie in the morning. I love playing against Katie at the pop quiz in the morning in my car. It really makes the commute go by really fast.
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0: the Morning on 107.5 KZL. It is a brand new game brought to our airwaves, Jared and Katie's Taboo, also known as just Taboo, but it's Jared and Katie's when we play it.
1: Yes.
0: Jared and Katie in the Morning's Taboo. We are split into two teams. It is Jared and Katie versus Matt and Jason. We're also playing for some AMLs.
1: All right, let's go to Amanda. Amanda, what team do you want to play for you?
2: Jared and Katie.
1: Well, we'll see if it's a wise choice. Hope so. Hope we win for you. And then by sheer default, let's go to Elizabeth. What team must play for you? All right.
0: She's Matt and Jason.
3: Yeah. Awesome.
1: Sweet.
0: All right. So basically, if you're not familiar with Taboo, each team is going to take a turn trying to get one player to say a very specific word. The obstacle is that there are certain words you cannot say. And if you do say those words, you get one of these right in your ear.
1: You throw it,
0: and then you have to throw the point out.
1: Yeah.
0: Yep. You have to throw that card out. And so we're going to see who can get the most points by the end of this game.
4: Is that doing the timer too? Or?
0: No, Jared's doing the timer.
1: Yeah, I got a timer.
4: I see.
1: I got a timer here.
0: So
1: Matt, y'all already started. Just kidding.
0: The only thing left to pick, what color we want to do of the categories. Do we want to do purple, blue, yellow, or pink?
4: Oh, I was on blue. I didn't know there was other colors.
0: Just pick a blue. Just pick blue. Okay.
1: Are we supposed to be looking already?
0: We just know that we're going to go with blue. Right, so you just read from the blue
4: only. You
0: don't
4: look already?
0: Not really.
4: Well, he doesn't know.
0: Yeah, I mean, you're supposed to.
1: That way you don't have time to think about it.
4: Yep. Okay.
1: Just pick the next card.
0: Okay. So
1: you didn't know. This is new.
0: Yeah, Jason's going to try to get Matt to guess a word first.
1: All right. Let me know. I guess I'll hit the timer as soon as you start your first clue. Okay. 3, 2, 1, go.
4: We have them on every day here working.
3: Headphones.
4: Yep. Guys typically get this a lot, especially if they're wearing boxers.
3: Chafing. Rash.
4: And it goes up.
3: A wedgie.
4: Yes. I had to get a mouthpiece for this.
3: Sleep apnea.
4: What else?
3: Grinding your teeth.
4: What else was I doing that my wife was...
3: Snoring.
4: Okay. This is my favorite cold... This is my favorite cold food.
3: Potato?
4: Cold.
3: Oh,
4: it could be dessert.
3: It's a dessert. It's not iced coffee.
4: It's a dessert.
3: Ice cream?
4: What kind?
3: Vanilla?
4: Yes.
3: Okay.
4: Oh, this is... I was dressed up as one of the characters in this.
3: Shrek?
4: Yes.
0: Whoa.
4: One of the worst toppings I think you could put on this circular food.
3: Oh, pineapple.
1: That's the buzzer. Wow.
4: Anchovy, but yeah.
3: Oh,
1: it's anchovy. Okay.
3: Well, I know Jason hates the pineapple.
1: I thought pineapple too.
3: Hey, good job, partner.
4: Thank
1: you.
4: Great
1: job. That was good.
4: I'm good at that, but we practice this off there. I'm horrible at
1: guessing.
0: Yeah,
1: that was
0: good. Was shocking to me that you got so many, because when we did a practice run, that's not how that went.
4: No, it did. No. When I gave it to him, we got a lot.
0: It was?
4: When he gave it to me,
1: that's right.
4: I got none.
0: Okay. Yeah, yeah. Wow, well done. Woo. I hate to say
3: good
0: that.
3: Good job, partner.
1: You got five. I was keeping score. You got five.
0: Okay. So now Jared's going to go.
1: I'm giving clues. Okay.
0: Yeah, you want to do that first?
1: Yeah.
0: Okay, so somebody has to go over and spot Jared.
4: Okay. And you can't say the words on the card, and I didn't.
0: Correct.
1: I was going to stand up. That's too distracting for me.
0: I'm going to stand up so I can concentrate.
4: Okay. Do the listeners know that we have words that they can't say?
0: Yeah, that's the whole point of Taboo.
4: If they play it.
0: And you'll know, because if you say the word, we do this.
1: I'm like, mm-hmm. You can't even do that over here.
0: But you can play along. Yeah.
1: Yeah. Okay. Close enough.
5: Kind of do it here.
0: Okay.
1: All right. Okay. All right. I'll have to hit the timer.
0: Okay.
1: 3, 2, 1, go. At night, you put this on when you go.
0: Nightgown. Pajamas.
1: Yes. People. Can you skip one?
0: No.
1: Oh, man. When people have. It's cut.
0: Their hair
1: and it goes,
0: buzz cut.
1: And it goes different
0: layers,
1: levels.
0: Levels.
1: For guys, they call it a...
0: Fade.
1: Yes. Sorry.
0: Wow.
1: Sometimes when you're with somebody for a short period of time and it's hot and heavy, it's just a...
0: Fling.
1: Yep.
0: Whoa.
1: There's a character in SpongeBob that is pink, and he is this type of...
0: Surfish.
1: Yes. This is in Pumpkin The PSLs.
0: Cinnamon.
1: Yep. Oh. And this show is huge, and they're on a break.
0: Oh. Friends.
1: Ah! Fade was like, I was like, can we pass on this? Because I was going to do like a fade jump shot. She ain't going to know that.
4: I'm
1: like,
4: you, and the guy, I would not put know your that. Timer longer.
1: No.
4: It seemed like Jared was waiting for a while in between each question.
3: I do have a question.
0: Yeah.
3: So for Friends, you didn't get the point.
0: I didn't. No.
3: But for Friends, he said show. But on the card, it said TV show.
1: You know what? When I saw Friends, okay. I didn't even look at the other word.
4: I knew it was towards the end. At all.
3: So that would have been a buzz.
1: That wouldn't count. Okay. Yeah, that I would eliminate that.
4: Okay. You got 5-2?
3: They didn't get the point, so it doesn't matter.
1: Yeah, okay. So it was after the buzzer anyway.
0: Okay.
1: When I pulled up, I knew I had like 2 seconds. I was like, it was a shot. And I didn't even look at the thing.
4: What was Jared's score?
1: 5.
4: Mm-hmm. Okay.
1: We're tied.
0: Oh, boy.
1: Woo!
0: Okay.
1: Good job, Katie. Thank you. I was like, oh, that took way too long on that.
0: Hey, listen, no promises when it comes to my turn, okay? Just saying.
1: I should have been like, cut like a razor. Anyway.
0: Okay. So now Matt is going to... try to guess.
3: I'm going to give Jason clues to get him
4: this
3: to guess.
4: This is a
3: here.
4: Problem.
1: Oh, yeah.
3: Tied up.
4: Big. This is where I'm horrible.
0: All right.
1: 3, 2, 1. Here we go.
3: Elton John's song about rock.
4: A crocodile.
3: Shorten that word.
4: Croc.
3: There you go. If you're easy to trick into doing something.
4: Gullible.
3: There you go. A hurricane could cause a...
4: flood.
3: There we go. What this is.
4: Oh. Coffee. Cup. Ceramic.
3: Different word for that.
4: Usually
3: it's specifically about that kind of drink.
4: Insulated. Plastic.
3: Something maybe you might get if you get arrested.
4: Cooler. Oh. Arrested?
3: Yeah.
4: Skip.
3: When they take your picture, it's a...
4: a shot.
3: The first part
4: glass.
3: Of that.
4: The shot glass.
3: No. The picture that you take if you get arrested. It's called a blank. Plunk. There we go. Pennywise is a...
1: oh, clown. Time is up. Oh, at the buzzer. You got stuck on... y'all were rolling at first.
3: I know. Yeah. Y'all were rolling. 4.
1: I was like, oh, this is going to be easy because he picked it up. I was like, oh, but then... yeah, your mind goes one way. And
3: I don't know
1: like,
3: if that's legal or not. I just saw
1: it.
3: No,
1: it's fine. I think it's fine.
0: Sure.
4: I thought you can skip.
0: Then you get a point taken away.
4: If you're like, stuck if you on one forever, you have no idea. Yeah. You'll never get it.
1: Well, maybe in the future. We could decide to do a skip.
3: That's fine.
0: Okay, but for this game, we can't skip.
1: Yeah, that's not
0: all
1: this
0: right.
1: one.
0: All right.
1: Well, yeah, me and Katie can skip, but y'all can't. No. You got 4, so you have 9, okay. So we need 5 to win. And if we tied, can we just stop?
0: Honestly, sure.
1: It really stresses me out.
4: We got one person that gets the tickets.
0: I'm getting clammy right now. I know.
1: No, we'll have to do a tiebreaker.
0: We'll figure it out.
4: All right.
1: Oh, sorry.
0: Yep.
1: 3, 2, 1.
0: You're guessing. This is something that you get when you are out in the bright yellow bulb in the sky and you...
1: sunburn.
0: Yeah, yes. It is definitely something that you put on a hamburger that is also
1: mayonnaise,
0: salty.
1: Mustard,
0: and it,
1: pickles.
0: It's salty and it's you can cook it a lot of different ways. One way is...
1: bacon.
0: This is when you, you guys had an Amazon store where you sold some
1: shoelaces,
0: something else, and then
1: ring light
0: moves around and
1: a fidget spinner.
0: Yep. What did I say?
3: You said move.
0: Yeah.
4: Keep going.
0: Okay. This is you go under it to
1: anesthesia.
0: No. To
1: bridge.
0: Get from one side to the other.
1: Tunnel.
0: Yeah. This is what you put on your body in the fall and the winter, and it's uncomfortable and it's
1: lip balm.
0: It's different shades of the color, and it's Greensboro is known as
4: how many?
0: A different side of it.
1: I got 3. We
0: I
1: lost.
0: Didn't hear it.
1: Dang.
0: Dang.
1: Yeah.
4: You guys suck. Good job,
3: let's
4: Matt.
3: Go, Jason.
4: You're my
3: jeans.
4: Teammate for
3: let's
4: life.
3: Go, Jason.
1: Wow.
0: Man.
1: Yeah.
0: I mean, we got 4. We lost by a point.
1: Wait, you get 4 or 3?
3: No, you got 3.
0: No, I got 4. I got tunnel. Bacon, sunburn. Oh, no, I didn't get tapped.
1: Okay. We got 1 because
3: we
1: got
3: you set one aside.
0: Yeah, to go. Okay.
1: Yeah.
0: Dang.
1: We got 4, but we used the word. Yeah.
0: I didn't see that word.
1: I know.
3: Dang it. Yes, sir.
0: Yeah. That is so
1: I'm ashamed.
4: Oh, I'm
0: ashamed, too.
1: Here, I'll turn it off.
0: Okay.
1: Let's go to Elizabeth. Congratulations.
0: Yes, congrats.
2: Yay, thank you.
1: Your broken clock is right twice a day, so congratulations. No, they did great. They did great.
3: I hate us because they ain't us, Jason.
4: Yeah.
3: That's all it is.
4: I like the skip feature, though, I'm telling you, because you could just get 0.
1: What did we get stuck on? We got stuck on something.
4: Autumn. Oh, no. You did the word. She said the word.
0: I said, you got fidget spinner, but I said move.
1: We got that one quick. Yeah. There's one, I think, one of the first ones we were on for
0: sunburn, bacon.
3: Oh, bacon kind of took bacon, you a little bit.
1: Bacon. A little bit.
0: Yeah.
1: Well, that was all right.
0: Because you couldn't say pork, cured, breakfast, eggs, or fried.
1: Oh, yeah.
0: It's like salty.
1: Yeah. It's like meat. I think on hamburger works.
0: Yeah.
1: All right. Well, good job,
0: yes.
1: Guys. Congratulations. Play again. We can play it once a week.
0: That's all we can handle.
1: That was fun. I mean, I'm a little stressed out. I'm glad I took my blood pressure medication.
0: Yes.
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1: This former NFL quarterback made BuzzFeed's list of celebrities people find unsettling. People find you unsettling. That's Tom Brady.
0: And this is basically just like fan response.
1: Yeah.
0: Because I think what they said about him, somebody said, I just don't get a nice feeling when I look at him. I don't know why.
1: Yeah, exactly.
0: And I don't get a nice feeling when I look at him these days because I think, very, very tan, very, very thin.
2: He has a lot of plastic surgery.
0: And that, yeah, too.
2: That, it kind of distorts the perception of him.
0: Mm-hmm.
2: But I don't get it.
0: Just looking at him.
2: I have a good feeling when I see
0: him. We know you do. Mm-hmm. I mean, we know you do. On.
1: It's called an erection.
0: Uh-huh.
1: Yeah.
0: That's what you get.
1: Some say, and again, this is not based on like a bunch of people saying it. It's just some reaction like Katie said.
0: Yeah.
1: Tom Cruise, he has gotten increasingly creepy over the years.
0: Now, that is true.
1: But people still love him and go to his movies. Not this one. Like, I just don't get it. How do you not get his movies, though? Like, Mission Impossible, Top Gun, you get, like, it's entertaining.
0: Can I tell you something? That is, like, the opposite of what I'm into. That is just the difference, I think, a lot of men and a lot of women.
2: Yellowstone, and this guy's an oil-type guy?
0: Oh, we're talking about Mission Impossible.
2: Oh,
0: and,
2: okay.
0: Yeah,
2: I
0: those. I just, it's not something that's going to make me go, no,
1: you're not a Tom
0: it's
1: Cruise
0: not.
1: Fan.
0: I don't care that he does his own stunts. I really don't.
1: I don't care
0: that he scales buildings. I just don't.
3: Yeah. Jason, were you saying Yellowstone was about oil?
2: Well, I mean, it's that type of...
0: Well, you mean it's like a western, like a ranch.
1: Landman is.
0: Yeah, Landman.
2: Hey, you know what's interesting about the Tom Brady thing? I would get more worried about and a bad feeling when I see Aaron Rodgers. He has that history of
0: that
2: like
0: too.
2: Weirdness. And
0: did he make it?
1: No.
0: Well, no,
1: not
0: he
1: in the,
0: didn't.
1: Not in the top, let's see, 15, top 12. Hmm. Neil Patrick Harris, he strikes me as a pretty holier than thou. I get icky vibes from him.
0: All right.
1: These are just people's opinions. Mm-hmm. This doesn't mean Reese Witherspoon. I don't know why exactly, but I just get these vibes from her that tell me she's probably not a very nice person. Well, she got pulled over. She's like, do you know who I am?
0: Yeah. And, but up until
1: she also
0: then,
1: was drunk, though.
0: But up until then, I never got that feeling. And I still don't get that feeling from her, but I don't forget. That
1: right.
0: She pulled that card.
1: She's also drunk.
2: Yeah.
1: Out of her mind, probably.
0: Terrible.
1: I know. Well, no, I know. I know, but like, probably they say you know, because she has all those books that she supports for women that turns into movies.
0: Yep.
1: And then people say she's so like generous with
0: her
1: time and like putting money into these different productions.
0: And
1: they say she's really nice.
0: Does the producing and directing and write funding for it all. Yes. Her book, I don't know the numbers, but her book club is up there with Oprah's book club.
1: Yeah, she's like the new Oprah with that for sure. It said Oprah, speaking of Oprah. Unsettling, completely fake and out of touch. Well, she's out of touch.
2: I've heard that. I've heard behind the scenes, I hate to break it to you, Katie, that Oprah is not cool.
0: Not cool at all?
2: No, like she is not. She supported some things that like basically, like I hate to say it, but the rumor is that kids in like a school in Africa and it was really bad and kids were getting raped and things like that.
0: She opened a school.
2: Yeah.
0: She opened a school there.
2: This is what I'm hearing from my stepmom. So I don't know how... accurate.
1: No, that is true. I think the school has since closed. I mean, obviously, she's not like, hey, come to this school and do these things.
0: Let me open up this
1: school. But you hire people and they do bad things. You're like, oh, crap.
0: But it has closed.
1: Yeah.
0: Mm-hmm.
1: That's my understanding.
0: The only thing I know about Oprah outside, like of her personal in her personal life, is that she said she does not know how to pump gas.
1: Right.
0: And she likes to go to sleep and wake with the sun and the moon. And I wish I could do that, too.
1: When my body tells me.
0: Yes. I wish I could do that, too, Oprah.
1: I know he says for years, money can quickly make you out of touch.
0: Because
1: she grew up rough.
0: She came from nothing. Nothing.
1: Oh boy, a couple of years having that money. I'd like to be out of touch. All right. Jennifer Lawrence. I think you would agree with this one, Katie. These are celebrities people say are unsettling. Her one of the boys shtick feels like it was cultured in a lab. I'm clumsy. I fell down again. You're like, okay, you've been that for 15 years?
0: Yes.
1: Okay.
0: I didn't know it was considered the boys club, but I definitely felt like, how many times are you going to trip and fall up the stairs or on the red carpet?
1: Right.
0: But she has since become a mother and seems to have
2: I used to get a bad feeling about her, too, until I saw that movie that was she was completely naked. And I'm like, I like her. You know, she was completely naked.
0: Yeah, I do.
1: Was that the one she played a spy?
0: She was a spy. And then she was in the classroom.
1: Yeah.
2: I thought it was the one. She was getting paid money to sleep with the sun. And she showed everything, like the downstairs area and everything. And she was jumping around the beach and the bonkers were bouncing around. I'm like, okay, I like
0: bonkers.
2: Her now.
0: He says bonkers. Like,
3: where the heck have you been for a few years?
0: I don't know.
1: You go to the 80s?
3: Good Lord.
1: You vacation in the 80s?
2: It's a Rhode Island.
1: Look at those bonkers.
0: The bonkers. And my stepmother says
3: you've
0: Oprah's
3: never
0: mean.
3: Said it.
1: Ever.
2: No, I mean,
1: known you for 19 years.
3: It's always been boobs.
0: Mm-hmm. Yeah.
2: That is true, man. I went to Rhode Island on vacation over the weekend. And
3: that's bonkers.
0: Bonkers.
2: I noticed a lot of Rhode Island stuff I forgot about.
0: Uh-huh. You didn't bring it back?
2: And I was, well, I did ask again. I'm like, hey, how do you say the thing that you sit at the bar? And my parents were like, karaoke. But I've learned the reason why when we called those bars, we also got the official expert of Rhode Island and the SBCA that came in and mm-hmm. verified that. It has turned half the people now say karaoke, the younger people, because karaoke was a stupid thing to say. That's not how to say it.
1: Okay, good. I'm glad you can admit that now.
2: But they did say it.
1: Right. Real quick, some unsettling celebrities. Ryan Reynolds, they said there's just something about him that feels disingenuous. Maybe because he's joking all the time.
0: Mm-hmm.
1: I mean, he's never serious. Maybe that's why.
2: Maybe
1: I don't
2: the
1: know.
2: Phone commercials.
1: I don't know. I like him. But and Chris Pratt. Now that he's an action star, seems like he's got a huge ego, but he tries to play it off like he's the same guy he always was. He can't win. He tries to be like, no, I still am the fat guy you liked on Parks and Rec, or chubby guy.
0: I liked him better when he was chubby, but he was super cute.
1: Yeah. He's one of the guys that pulled off both, for sure.
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0: All right, we've got a warmer day than we've had. Sunny with a high of 84. Clouds moving in tonight, dropping down to 57. Tomorrow, cloudy with a high of 77 degrees. Starting the morning off with clear skies, 56. 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

0: Truly. 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

0: Jared and Katie in the morning on 107.5 KZL. There are more and more men who are being humbled very quickly by Brolotti's classes. And Brolotti's classes are exactly what you think they are. Men-only Pilates classes. Mm. You guys have seen Pilates classes before where they have like the reformer, you're on the machine.
1: Usually it's through the window. They're like, sir, can you please move along?
2: I'm sure I've seen it. Yeah. I don't know that I could identify it. I don't know if I knew that was Pilates when I saw it.
1: Or if it's yoga. Yeah. I'm like, are they doing yoga? Yeah. So it's, they're on more of a machine, though.
0: Certain Pilates. Like, you can do Pilates like a yoga with just your body weight and your mat. But there are machines called reformers that make it 1,000 times harder, in my opinion.
1: Nice.
0: Because at least when you're just doing it with your own body weight, you're like, I can quit. when you're on a machine, you have to, it's a whole thing.
1: You gotta
0: stop.
1: Yeah.
0: Yeah. So more and more men are trying it and they're calling it Brolotties because basically they're getting humbled. They don't want to be embarrassed mm-hmm. in front of a whole room of women doing Pilates and the women are crushing it.
1: Right. I see.
0: Yep. So it's like the men's only, it's their safe space.
3: Is
0: Jason,
3: it build muscle?
0: If you will. Yes.
3: Oh.
0: Yeah.
2: There's been some NFL quarterbacks that swear by it.
0: Mm hmm.
2: Like Andy Dalton's one of the oldest quarterbacks in the league, and he's been doing it for 20 years. And he says it's part of what keeps him in playing shape.
0: It's good for flexibility. It's good for strength training. Flexibility. Did I say flexibility?
1: You also said that. Yeah. Good for memory.
0: Memory.
2: Flexibility.
0: I don't know. But it makes me wonder, what are other things that women just do? And it's, some of it's kind of stereotypical, but what are things that women just do that men are like, big deal, I can do it.
1: Probably giving
3: pregnancy.
1: Birth. Yeah, giving birth. Yeah. Easy.
0: Oh, okay, we're going to put you all to the test.
3: I can't give it.
2: I was going to say, I was humbled with this not too long or a long time ago when I got Brazilian waxed.
0: That's true.
3: Yeah.
0: Dang it, why didn't I think
2: that? I was like,
0: that?
2: That's not a big deal. I was wrong.
0: Mm-hmm. Yeah. Something tells me you guys might be wrong about some other things today, too.
1: Okay.
0: For example, just going to
1: have bag of tricks.
0: Jared, yep, I brought in some props today.
3: Oh,
0: and you
3: boy.
0: The guys don't know anything about this, but we're going to put... But Matt, let's put you to the test first.
2: All right.
0: Okay, something that women can usually do that men might find hard is unhooking a bra with just one hand.
2: One hand?
0: Yep. Now listen, it would be wildly inappropriate. I have a bra here.
1: Yeah.
0: This one actually has never been worn. This Thank was given goodness. To me by Hanes Brands, and they gave me so many that I can't wear them all. But anyway.
3: Can you do it yourself?
0: I can unhook it.
3: Okay.
0: Yeah. And I think a lot of guys are like, oh, big deal. I could do that.
1: Mm-hmm.
0: Jason, it would be wildly inappropriate for me to put the bra on and then have Matt try to unhook it. So I need you to put the bra on.
3: I'm going
0: to
3: put a bra on Matt?
0: No, you're going to put a bra on you. And then he's going to try to unhook
1: it. You have a more feminine build.
0: Can you put it on, please?
3: I guess Matt's going to go to second base with me. Wonderful.
2: Basically.
0: But we are Facebook Live.
2: What a dream.
3: Wonderful.
1: Finally.
3: I don't even know if I could get this. I've never put a bra on.
0: Okay, well. I mean,
2: you're taking some off, though. You know what I'm saying?
1: You're trying to put it on the record. I've never put a bra on. Wink. You seem like you've done it so many times.
0: And Matt, you can go over.
2: His gestures are very like, I don't know what I'm doing.
3: Do you have the cordless mic? Can you put this on and hook it on at least in the back?
0: Oh, look, Jared has stood up and is going to attempt, even though he has a broken wrist.
3: Oh, gosh, it's tight. Is this an A?
0: No, that is a B. Actually, I don't know what that one is.
2: It's tight. I need a bigger cup size.
0: And by the way, it's not your cups. That's not the cup size.
3: Oh, I don't know. What do you mean it's not? Oh, you mean a round is not the cup size?
0: Correct.
3: So what is it?
0: Yeah, the cup is the A, B, C, D, E, or whatever
3: it is. Double A, 32.
0: I ain't no 32. I'm like a 36, 38. Okay, so look, your bra is on, and Matt is going to see if he can attempt.
2: Is this the mic? Can you hear me, Katie?
0: Yeah, I can hear you.
2: Okay. All right.
0: We're going to see if he can attempt.
2: One-handed?
3: Oh, my gosh.
0: Undo the bra. Jason, I need you to turn around so we can get this on.
2: How you doing?
3: This side?
0: Yep.
1: We should be doing
2: it. Sure it is.
1: No, he should have his arm around him, and they're on the couch and see if he can do it.
2: I could do this if I were in front of you.
1: Yeah, come around.
0: Yeah.
1: Sneak it.
3: Should I go on the side? Katie,
2: no, you're good right
0: now. No, you come over there.
2: Right
0: there. The good news is that Matt's actually able to use his eyes to do this, because normally you are just doing it with your hands.
1: Yeah.
2: All right.
0: Okay,
2: ready?
0: So he's going to attempt to do it one-handed. Go ahead.
1: Here we go.
3: It's not very romantic.
1: It's tight, too.
0: Maybe you need to sweet talk him.
3: I'm stretching my back in. Makes my breasts.
2: No, this ain't going to. I'm
3: putting my back in.
1: The romance is gone. They're not going to do it. They're not going to do
3: two
1: it.
3: Two hands?
1: They're definitely not going to do it.
3: Have you ever went to
2: Boom! Oh, okay.
1: What? Because they all have three? They all have three latches?
0: Two or three.
1: Yeah.
2: I got two in one swipe. It was the last latch that I couldn't get.
0: Okay. I'm pretty proud of you because I honestly, I don't know that I could do three either, but Yeah.
4: If I did it quick enough, I'm still aroused. Thank you.
1: That's great.
0: Jason, on Facebook Live, you were massaging your own
1: breast. Yeah, he can't help himself.
4: Well, I just wanted, well, I was doing it.
1: Yeah, he's like, oh.
3: Whenever I see a bra, I want to cop a feel, and it was on me, so I'm like, not
0: there
3: that.
0: You go. Okay, if you're just joining us, we're doing things. I'm putting the guys to the test to see if they can do things that women that come easily to us. So
3: that's a three clip. I've never seen a three
0: clip. They have two or three all the time. There's never really one.
3: There's two.
1: Plus, I don't think when you're taking a bra, if you're helping someone take a bra, if you're not really thinking about, like, is this three or two? You're just trying to get it off.
0: You just want it off. Yeah. And eventually women are like, just, okay, fine, you just over your head.
1: Yeah.
0: You know? Okay.
1: Or you get scissors out.
0: Another thing that men do laundry too. My husband does all the laundry in our house for the most part. But one of the things that I think a lot of people find really hard is folding a fitted sheet. And I know for a fact, there ain't no way that Jared's ever folded anything.
4: I'm glad I got
0: it. Fitted sheet. I can fold a fitted sheet.
1: Those are the worst.
0: Jared's going to be put to the test because I brought one.
1: All right.
0: Come on over.
3: Does that include putting it in a ball? Is that a...
0: No.
4: That's pretty much what I do. I just kind of like look like I'm folding it and just continue to just wrap
3: it. It's not square or, you know, you can't do it.
0: Okay, hold on.
3: I want to see this.
0: I brought a sheet. Can you do Facebook Live?
4: Yeah.
3: That is insane.
0: Thank you. And hold on. This is a... I have to make sure because it was actually folded. I don't want him getting any ideas.
3: How do you fold a fitted sheet?
0: Okay. I know for a fact he's never folded anything in his life.
4: You're like, clean sheets.
0: All right.
4: You can have this one.
0: Okay.
2: I'll go back here.
1: Smells like Ben and Katie. Ooh.
0: Well, it shouldn't.
1: No, it smells like you just came out of the...
0: It's been in the wash.
2: Dude, that's Henry's sheet. Gross.
0: All right.
1: How I normally would do it is seriously like this.
0: Yeah.
3: Let's see. Yeah. Mm-hmm.
2: Same.
3: Yeah.
0: Yeah.
2: Same.
3: That was it. Jared can't even fold it in a ball.
0: No.
2: Correctly. Yeah. His leg.
3: That seems impossible.
2: See, what I do, I roll it like that, and then I put it in one of the pillowcases and stuff it in the closet. Yeah.
3: There you go.
2: You put all the sheets and everything in one pillowcase so that it's all together.
3: That is a great idea.
0: So that's what we do so that they stay together.
2: That way they're together, so you never have to go hunting, like, where's the fitted sheet and where's the top sheet?
3: Yeah.
2: You just put them all in one pillowcase.
0: And then you can stack it nicely in your linen closet. Okay, he's not doing as bad as I thought.
3: It's just a rounded edge is the problem.
0: Yeah.
3: I don't think that's bad.
0: It's not terrible. Oh, wow.
3: Oh, that's a little pushing it right there.
0: He went for a... Okay, he went for a triple, quadruple fold.
2: That's pretty impressive.
1: Well, it's called No Woman Will Love Me, so I can tie myself all the time.
3: There you go, ladies!
0: All right! He did all right.
3: It's not terrible.
0: It's not.
1: Those are the worst, though.
3: Yeah, they are.
0: Yeah, they're very hard.
3: Can you do it, Katie?
0: I can do it. Do you want to try first?
3: I can't.
0: Okay.
3: I think Jared already beat me on it. It's very frustrating. If I have an extra one, I usually just throw it out.
0: Oh. I can show you how to fold it in a minute.
3: I would love to see Katie fold.
0: I can do it.
3: And I want to judge if it's a real fold.
0: Okay. Yeah. I can do it.
3: Okay, do it.
0: All right, I will. But the next challenge is this. Another thing that women do...
1: You're going to give them a vibrator?
0: No.
1: Oh. For Jason.
2: Here, put in this tampon.
1: Come on, Jason. No, the string side hangs out.
0: Women can walk in high heels.
1: Oh, here we go.
0: Easily.
3: Oh, this is going to be dangerous.
0: And I think, weren't these the shoes that you picked out, Matt? Or were these squids?
2: Those were squids.
0: These were squids. Okay.
2: Oh, those are squids when he was Taylor Swift.
0: I didn't know they made this size.
1: Yeah.
3: That's dangerous.
0: Yes.
1: Those are probably too big for Jason.
0: They might be, but you can strap them on.
3: No, that's going to break my ankle.
1: Okay, good.
0: This is what women do. I need you to get, and then you have to walk in a straight line for 10 steps.
1: Okay.
3: I love this. I'm nervous. Okay.
2: Basically a field sobriety test here.
0: Maybe while he puts them on, we can give him a minute to put them on because this is going to take a second.
1: Okay.
0: And then
1: Yeah. All right. See if Jason Goodman can walk in high heels. We're doing things that women, you know, it comes easy to you ladies, or you have lots of practice and you do a great job. And then we're like trying to fold fitted sheets, take off bras. Now he's wearing high heel shoes. That's next.

0: 107.5 KZL. It's Jared and Katie in the morning. All right, so we are talking about how more and more men are taking Brolattes classes, which are Pilates classes for men. They're being humbled so quickly because it's way harder than they thought it was going to be. So it made me wonder, what else can women do? Basically, make it look effortless, and guys are going to have a very hard time doing it.
1: Mm-hmm.
0: Matt had to try to take off a bra one-handed, and he succeeded.
2: Yay!
3: It was a little rough. If me and Matt were like on the couch...
1: You don't have to use both microphones.
0: You just need one
1: mic. Some weird feedback.
0: Just one mic is good.
1: Until you break your ankle. Yeah. Hold on a second.
4: Well, just put that one down until you stand up.
1: There we go.
3: There you go.
0: There it is. Okay.
1: Or do that.
0: Yeah. And then Jared had to try to fold a fitted sheet, and you actually did better than I thought, because...
1: It's all about them corners.
0: I did not think that you folded anything in your house.
3: I do want Katie to teach us how to, or at least me to do that after this.
0: I can. And so then, now Jason's task is going to be walking in high heels, and you have to walk 10 steps.
3: Oh my God, I'm going to roll my ankle.
0: In your high heels. And these just happen to be in the office. So yeah, whenever you're ready.
1: Here we go.
3: Oh my God.
1: You want to watch this on Facebook Live?
0: Yeah.
3: Do you need to put more pressure on the back or the front?
1: I'm guessing the front, right?
4: I would say front, yeah. You got more surface area up there.
0: I don't know if that's right, but that's how
3: Oh my gosh, I love being this tall.
0: Yeah.
3: I can see so many new things.
0: We are Facebook Live.
1: It's a whole new world.
0: Okay.
3: Ready?
1: One. I don't know if this counts.
0: One, two, three, four, five, six, seven, eight.
3: Oh gosh, I'm taking little steps.
1: These are starting to hurt.
0: Mm-hmm. Yeah, welcome to a woman's world.
3: But these are high tattoos.
0: His brain's not even working.
4: His brain's shutting off.
3: I don't know how women do this.
0: It is
3: you would have to build up
0: your
3: ankle.
0: And your calves. Yes,
3: I don't
0: ankles.
3: Like this at all.
1: Mm-hmm. How tall are you now, I wonder? Like 5'9"?
3: I don't know.
1: Nine?
3: I'm noticing dust 5'10"? On top of the like computers and stuff that I never saw before.
0: I'm not used to you being that tall. Those are probably like 5-inch heels, maybe?
1: Wow.
3: This is nice.
1: Yeah.
3: I mean, not walking.
1: Stand next to Matt. Oh, yeah.
0: Oh, my God.
1: You look like a normal, like a normal man now.
0: Yeah.
1: I would invest in those.
3: I love it. Maybe I'll bring these to the next concert so I can see.
0: You wouldn't last 1 second standing in those.
3: It definitely hurts. I mean, my toes are very sore.
0: Are they cramping up?
3: Okay.
0: All right. Well, I guess you did it.
1: You did
4: good job.
1: Good job.
4: Right.
3: But it was difficult.
4: It was a difficult. Shuffle.
1: Being a woman's easy.
0: Yeah, really.
3: Well, I mean, there's definitely things women can't do, like men can, like drive a car.
0: Oh, okay. Well, I won't jinx it. Never mind. I'm not going to jinx it.
1: Or be president. I mean, so far.
0: Yeah. Uh huh.
1: Yeah.
0: Doing great there too, aren't we?
1: I would vote for one.
0: Oh, would you?
1: Yeah. Absolutely.
0: If her name was Trumpa.
1: No, Katie, if her name was Ivanka.
0: Oh, uh-huh.
1: No, for sure. All right. So, Katie, that was fun.
0: Yeah.
1: It was a little scary. Now, what is the secret to the folded, the fitted sheet?
0: You're going
1: to
0: tuck your corners into each other.
1: I got you.
0: Yeah.
1: So, it's about
0: you.
1: The colors.
0: Yeah. Okay. Right now? Let me just
3: see.
0: Okay.
3: I wouldn't mind seeing it because
1: it seemed like a myth.
3: It's this and a, what is it? The cover that you put over
1: the mattress. Yeah.
3: Today. That's very difficult, too.
4: Oh, okay, the corner is tucked there.
0: You're gonna have to hold it.
3: I can't because I have to get up with my high heels.
1: The problem is you have to go to the second.
4: I like that Jason still has the heels on.
3: Right. I'm trying to get them off, man.
1: Oh, I see.
0: So,
1: you're
0: gonna tuck your corners
4: so they're all tucked in.
1: Interesting.
0: Tuck all four corners into each other. Uh
1: huh.
0: So, see, all the rounded parts are right here. And all the. You see, Jason?
1: Mm hmm.
0: Okay, wait, down like this. Because I do have to do it on the bed. Or, yeah.
1: She does it on the bed. Mm-hmm.
0: You can do tuck it. Like tuck, that, tuck. Make a neat square.
1: Can you get a little closer to Katie's face?
0: Oh, and then you can do fold.
1: Jason, get closer to her face.
0: Fold, and then you can tuck it into each other like this. And then there's your folded sheet.
3: All right. That
1: Let me see.
3: That looks good. I would say this.
1: That does look good.
3: I accept Jared's, but that looks way better.
1: I think you're on the mic. It's not working, Jason.
0: Oh, is it not?
1: You're on a different mic.
0: Whew.
1: You can grab the one mic that's not working.
0: Oh, nuts.
1: No, the other one. Where's the other one?
0: Right there.
1: That one. That one's
0: okay.
1: Working.
0: Yeah, so you just
3: that was messed up. I'm sorry that I...
1: Yeah, I was like, I'm not hearing Katie. That was good.
0: You see how they're
1: all
0: like tucked into each other?
1: Yeah.
0: And then you can do like that. And I mean, if you have the time to make it like...
1: Well,
0: And then you can store it all together.
3: That looks nice.
0: Who wants to try it next?
1: You did it so fast.
4: I just saw it. There's no way I can still do it.
1: Yeah.
4: There's still
1: no way
4: I can do that.
1: It's like a magic trick. I don't know if that's real. I think that's an illusion.
4: You lost me at tuck the four sides.
1: Yeah, I'm like, it looks like a circle.
0: I can make a video. How about that?
1: You should.
0: How to do the sheet.
1: That probably would go viral.
0: It probably would.
3: You'll probably have somebody comment, that is disrespectful. did.
0: Of course.
3: And, Katie can't do that, correct?
0: I could put puppies wrapped up in this, and somebody would be like, I can't believe you hate cats.
1: No, if it's if it goes viral, you'll have mean comments. If it's just our listeners, you'll be like, why is that supermodel folding sheets?
0: They're not wrong.
1: Yeah, of course.

0: Jared and Katie in the morning on 107.5 KZL. I found the grossest thing ever on the audio board, and I found it because my hand touched it. And by hand, I mean like wrist and palm, and then fingers were on it. And I looked down, it's just like this tiny little beige looking packet. And I thought, that's weird. What is that? And when I picked it up,
1: ooh,
0: I realized it was Jason's used Zen pouch.
2: Oh, gross.
0: Zen, whatever you call it. Yeah. What is it called?
1: Zen.
3: Zen or Velo, whatever.
0: Ugh. I dropped it and then flicked it over towards your side, and then I had public outrage.
3: I thought that's what you were going to mention. Uh-huh. There was a time when I was working on the board on the air, and it flew out of my mouth when I was speaking.
0: It just came out?
3: And I couldn't find it because I was speaking.
0: Found it.
3: And I'm like, where did it go?
1: Got it.
3: Yep. I couldn't find it.
0: Got it.
3: Obviously you found it.
0: Yes, I did.
1: On your wrist piece.
0: Yeah. And so when I say the public outrage, I did. We talked about it like maybe the next day or something. I was like, I cannot believe it. I sent a video to everybody. I'm like, is this a Zen pouch?
3: I didn't get a video.
0: Well, you thought you were on it for sure.
1: I think, yeah, it was on the main
3: group. Yeah. Because I was out of town.
0: Yes. So then imagine my surprise when your own wife, Carol,
3: Did you send the photo?
0: No, but I think that she probably heard it on the air.
3: Oh.
0: Yeah.
3: I see.
0: Mm-hmm.
3: Yeah, she didn't go with me to Rhode Island.
1: She didn't go?
3: No, it was just me. Everly had a huge soccer tournament.
1: Oh, that's right. Mm-hmm.
4: Your call has been forwarded.
0: Oh, no.
1: She said she can talk in 5 or 10 minutes. So
0: we can try again. But she did write me a text message, and it said, I find the Zen pouches everywhere.
1: Oh,
0: it's so annoying. He leaves them all the time in the dryer.
3: I don't leave them in the dryer. They're in my pocket. And the at the top of a Zen thing or a Velo thing, the top opens up so you can put all your old ones there.
0: How convenient.
3: Well, it is at church.
0: She said, in our bed.
3: Well, there's times what happens is that it's in my pocket.
0: Uh-huh.
3: And it's filled up on the top, so I can't close the top. So I immediately put it in my pocket. I forget to take them out. It goes into the dryer. It goes all over the dryer.
0: Okay.
3: Other times, I'm taking my shorts and taking them off and like maybe shaking them and stuff like that. They fly out somewhere on
0: the
3: bed.
0: They fly onto the bed.
1: We may have her right now.
0: Oh, do we?
1: Is this Jason's wife, Carol?
5: Hey.
1: Yeah.
0: Hi.
5: Hey.
0: Good morning. We're talking about the disgusting Zen pouches that you find all over your house. And so far, you wrote me a text and you said you found them in the dryer, in your bed. Where else have you found them?
1: In your bed?
0: Yeah.
5: I have found them in my hair because when they're in the bed, you pull them out and I'm like, what is this? And it was like a clumpy, and it almost feels like it's like a wet tissue. It's disgusting.
0: Yeah.
5: Mm-hmm. This morning I found it on the bathroom floor and now it's sitting in his mouthpiece case. I'm going to start collecting them when I find them.
1: His mouthpiece case.
0: So gross.
3: Sleep apnea to grind my teeth.
1: No, I know.
6: Yeah.
0: And then also, Carol, you said he puts them on top of your water cups.
5: Mm-hmm. Yes, he puts it on top of my water cup and he does it at church. So then I can't really make a big deal out of it. Mm. Yeah, and so I'm sitting there with it on top of my cup while I'm at church. Yeah.
3: Well, there's a big reason. God.
6: We knew he did that at church. He did it at my church when he came to church.
1: He had a bunch in his mouth at my church. We didn't know it until he came out later.
0: But I didn't know he took them out. I thought you just would have them in.
6: Yeah, we were all praying at our church, and we looked over, and it's like, slide one in real quick.
3: it's a lot better than trying to vape, would you not say, in church, right, Carol?
1: Yes.
5: I told him if he vapes again at church, I'm not going with him anymore. So, yes, I don't like that.
1: If he vapes again
0: at church. Again.
1: So he is vaping at church.
3: Well, to be fair, at the beginning when the band's on stage, there's some kind of fog machine. It's dark, so it blends in. I'm just trying to get for the lights to affect more in the back.
1: There you go.
5: Mm-hmm. Okay.
3: I will have to say, it would be nice if the next time you do the laundry, you search my pockets before putting the shirt.
5: Oh, that's my fault.
1: Yeah.
5: It would be nice if you just did your own laundry.
0: Yeah.
3: I said I would do my own.
0: Maybe starting today, that's a good time.
3: I don't mind doing my own. The problem is when I put Carol's or Everly's in, I don't know which one's Carol sometimes. You wear smaller shirts at times, to be sexy, which I like. And then also, I don't know what if it's a shorts. I don't know if they're pants. I don't know if it's top. I can't know. And you thought folding a fitted sheet was bad. I don't know how to fold that. I don't know if it hangs up. It's difficult.
1: Why are you spending $30 a month on ChatGPT? You can just take pictures of all of it and tell you how to fold it.
0: Yeah, exactly.
3: Yeah, but it's difficult. It is difficult.
0: Well, Carol, I brought up a very good point in the text message, and she said, number one, she said, it's like he's a child. And I said, well, yeah, because we're always picking up after our kids. And then also, this is the point I love. Jason is like on the record for years. I'm so clean.
1: You're right.
0: Pointing out everybody else's mess.
1: And then
0: here you are.
3: Well, you know what? Here's
1: the
3: thing.
1: It's a gateway to being messy.
3: I deal with when I walk in, no matter what, women cannot time this out right. If you're going to get ready for a date night, set enough time where you can clean the counter from all the crap that you're putting on. So I walk into the, it's like a broken windows theory. The broken windows, you see a broken window, you want to break more of them. I see her mess on the thing, I got to throw her a pouch.
1: That's a real thing.
3: A pouch in here. I don't know.
0: I don't want to break more windows, but I see a broken window. What the hell is
3: that?
0: It's
3: a theory.
1: Like a downtown, like
0: for dudes?
1: Like abandoned window, abandoned places. If one is broken, like if you go by an abandoned building, there's no broken windows.
0: Yeah.
1: People aren't going to break them. They see one broken, you're like, abandoned building.
0: That's got to be a study for dudes by dudes.
1: Of
0: because
1: course.
0: I've never one time thought, I'm going to break the windows.
3: And, and graffiti goes all over the building, all this stuff.
1: Again. I think, Katie, I think you should. I think you relieve some stress.
0: Maybe. I can think of other ways besides breaking somebody else's property.
1: No. I haven't. You're acting like we've done.
0: No,
1: it's just a theory.
0: It's odd.
3: And I do put it on her cups sometimes when the top is full. There's a little part of the container you can put your used ones. And also, sometimes I'm driving, and it's hard for me to, like, put that in. So I'm actually doing a good deed, like wearing a seatbelt, by putting it on the top of her cup.
1: A good deed by wearing your seatbelt?
0: You're not throwing it out the window.
3: Thank you, Katie.
0: Now, that I will give you
1: Maybe the birds might like it.
0: No. A bunch of birds just walking around buzzed on or flying around on nicotine.
1: Literally buzzed.
0: So I'll give you that one. But all the rest of it, this is gross. Your mouth is, it's already gross enough that you chew your cups.
1: That's like
0: you
1: me using like chewed bubble gum on the board.
0: Over there. And then also all those pens, they're everywhere.
3: That's why I'm doing it, because I stopped chewing those things. It relaxes me. I'm not wound up as much.
0: I don't want to see or touch your used
3: zin. I will say it's a lot better than like a Skull Bandit type thing where it's tobacco.
0: It's gross no matter what.
3: But there's no tobacco in it.
1: Carol, give him some credit. He's not shooting up heroin in church now. give him some credit.
6: Right. Come
1: on.
6: He's
1: not snorting lines of coke off the back of the pew.
0: So gross.
3: Yeah.
1: My gosh.
3: I'm sorry.
1: So, Carol, what was it like having Jason out of town? I forgot you weren't going.
5: I kind of missed him, actually. It was weird.
0: What?
5: Really weird.
1: Yeah.
0: We didn't miss him at all, Carol.
3: You're so mean. You are so mean. I haven't taken one shot at you today.
0: You haven't.
3: That's
0: Carol, and you should also see Jason did a very good job walking in high heels earlier. He'll explain.
1: He'll explain. Yeah.
3: And Matt did a very good job of taking my bra off.
1: Yes. There's a lot to explain when we get home.
6: Yeah.
1: When he gets home. We're all a show. We just go, we just travel together.
0: She just hangs up and she's like, I don't want to know.
1: She's like calling, change the locks immediately. All right, Carol. Thank you for calling.
5: Thank
1: I appreciate
5: you,
1: it. I know you're busy at work.
5: All right. Thank you. All right. Bye.
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0: Hey, it's Katie for Coley Cosmetic. 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

0: Beard and Katie in the Morning, 107.5 KZL. I saw your boy, Mike Vrabel.
1: Yeah, he does it.
0: In the middle of the game.
1: He does it.
0: Every time they panned over him, he gets his pouch out.
1: Yep.
0: He puts his Zen in.
2: Oh.
0: I'm like, they must like wait for him to, they're like, they must have a spotter he's going to for the pouch. Like three different times they, because you know, coaches are doing all sorts of things. Mm-hmm. Three times in the first quarter,
1: yep,
0: they panned over to him and he's putting new Zen pouches in.
2: How often do you replace him? I mean, is it just like a personal preference? Like
1: a lot.
2: Okay.
0: You do it more when you're stressed?
1: Yeah, all the time. The thing is, it's so good. But the second thing is, if you look at Mike Vrabel, I noticed him doing that because I didn't see him taken out of the container, but you can tell by his mouth when he's bent over, you can tell by the way his lips are that he's sucking it in.
0: They actually show, like they cut one time and it shows him, oh, he had just opened the container. I was like, I know what that is because of Jason. And he got one out, boom. And he put it in.
1: And it was probably a good idea that he did it yesterday. They had an enormous win. Look at that.
2: Mm-hmm.
3: It was too
1: Although he did, he might not have had a pouch in at the time that he got a foul from a coach for unsportsmanlike conduct. He got an unsportsmanlike conduct foul.
2: What'd he do?
0: Oh, he did?
1: He was very mad at some foul that was called like a pass interference type foul. And he got mad. He got really mad. But it wasn't that bad.
0: I missed that part.
1: And then as soon as that was over, like, I better take us in.
2: I gotta calm down. Does he spit him out on the field?
1: I don't know. I always just see it in his mouth.
0: And I was going to say penalty before we get the emails.
2: Penalty.
0: Sports, sports fans.
1: What?
0: It's not a foul. It's a penalty. But I'm just saying. I don't want to hear it from other people.
1: But I will tell you this. When he does it, he's doing it because the NFL, I don't think, allows coaches to have tobacco. And if you look at a lot of the signs, like you can go into like the school, you can go like into like soccer fields we go to, it says no tobacco use. Yeah. So it's not tobacco, it's just nicotine. And it's pretty widely accepted and it's healthy.
2: Nah.
0: Matt,
4: I wouldn't say healthy.
0: Matt, you went to the Lions Panthers game, right?
4: Mm-hmm.
0: I swear Dan Campbell at halftime in an interview, like chewing tobacco came out of his mouth. When he was talking.
4: Yeah, I don't know if...
1: Is it a policy?
4: I've thought of this before with him because he always has something in there, but I also know that he drinks coffee very regularly. So sometimes I wonder if it's just like his spit and it's turned brown from the coffee that he drinks.
0: During the game, he's drinking coffee? That's freaking weird.
4: He goes to Starbucks every morning and gets two coffees.
0: He had something in his lip, though.
4: Yeah, I wouldn't surprise me.
0: Yeah.
4: I watched the when the Lions run Hard Knocks, the special on HBO, and I thought then, but you never see him doing it.
0: Okay. Maybe it didn't.
1: Mike Vrabel might use nicotine pouches and he might be a tobacco user because you can't use tobacco on the field, but I believe you can use the nicotine pouches. So I don't know if he just does that all the time or he chews tobacco when he's not on the field.
0: I don't know, but the Lions coach, it looked like he was shooting back. Mayo's is in.
4: Yeah, he looks like that regularly.
2: Dan Campbell. So this is just like a quick goog, but it says Dan Campbell has a well-known association with chewing tobacco.
4: There you go.
0: Because I swear he was talking. He's like, yeah, we got to shore up the defense. I'm like, did I just see brown spittle? Because you could see
2: so gross.
0: You could see something within his lip. You can tell. Mm-hmm. Was like, maybe it's
4: his
0: Zen.
4: Maybe it's not a coffee cup. Maybe it's his dip cup.
0: Maybe it's both.
4: A spit cup.
1: It says you're not allowed to use nicotine pouches on the NFL field. It explicitly bans players and personnel from using tobacco and nicotine products on the playing field, on the sidelines during the game. And you can, it says, while players can get a warning and a reminder. But my thing is, a nicotine pouch is so different than chewing tobacco. You think something's gross? Try a tobacco pouch or chewing tobacco. That is the grossest.
2: Yeah.
0: Yeah, Matt, didn't your dad teach you? Oh, that was cigarettes, wasn't it?
4: No, it was tobacco.
0: Oh, it was tobacco.
4: Yeah. Yeah. He found out that I was doing it on the baseball team. Mm-hmm. And when he found that out, his way to make me stop was that weekend he made me do yard work and he went and bought a tin of Copenhagen, like straight up, like the hardest stuff you could possibly do. And I at the time was only doing the pouches.
0: How old were you?
4: 16.
0: Okay.
4: 15 or 16.
2: You mean it wasn't Big League Chew that you were doing? It was the real deal?
0: Take a bunch of great Big League Chew.
4: No. I had the berry blend. I had the fruity stuff that you would put in there. And I was like, oh, this tastes good. You do it for like 20 seconds. You get a head buzz and have to spit it out. And I remember sitting in my car in the parking lot going, I don't think I can drive. But he made me pat. He said, we're going to do, I heard you do this now on the baseball team, so we're going to do this now for our yard work. And he took the top off and he put the top on the, or in the tin, and scooped it out. So he had the entire thing, and he packed from the side of his mouth to the other side of his mouth, his full bottom lip. It wasn't like a side.
0: Whoa.
4: It looked like this.
2: Uh-huh.
4: All the way. And he goes, your turn. And I was like, no problem.
2: Oh.
4: And so I put it in, and after 10 seconds was throwing up everything I had.
1: Really?
4: And he came over and he rubbed my back and he said, you're not doing that anymore, are you? And I never have.
2: Never
4: touched it again.
2: Good.
1: Was it, you said,
0: good lesson.
1: Was it a dip type or was it the actual chew?
4: No, it was dip. It was Copenhagen. Ugh. The image of it's engraved in my brain.
1: I don't see too much chewing tobacco anymore. That was a bit like Beech Nut and Red Man.
4: Mm-hmm.
1: But I do know, you know, the Big League Chew gum?
2: Yeah.
1: I'm not sure if they still have that
2: or not.
1: They do.
2: That
1: is basically imitating
2: chewing
1: tobacco and not dip. They need to come out with dip gum.
0: Remember they used to have candy cigarettes.
2: Yeah. They were always fun to smoke.
0: Yeah, you're like, and my parents, like, you know, we didn't do any of that stuff growing up. They're like, yeah, go ahead.
2: Mm-hmm.
4: Mm-hmm.
2: And Big League Chew.
0: You'd have this Mormon family walking out with their Big League Chew and their candy cigarettes. Like, mom, look at me.
2: Did anybody pretend like the dots were acid or no?
0: Acid.
1: What
4: acid? Jeez.
0: What dots?
2: Me either.
0: You're talking about dots, the candy dots?
1: I don't think that's like, and here's an imitation of
4: acid.
1: Now, the cigarettes and the chew are probably imitations.
2: You could
1: imitation.
2: Like cut the dots and then, never. All
1: it
2: right.
1: didn't say candy acid. It didn't say that, but candy cigarettes it would say.
0: I'm glad you said that, Katie.
2: Right,
0: it's a little insight into your childhood. Oh, I'm on acid now. But then we had friends that would snort pixie sticks.
2: Yeah, which is so ridiculous.
0: Like, oh, watch this. You're like, okay, you want to burn your nose out.
2: Yeah.
0: That's some stupid crap.
4: Yeah, people I went to high school with used to snort pencil shavings.
0: Yeah.
4: Yep.
0: Good times. People are just stupid. We're all dumb to some degree or another. All right, we have my 30 Days of Killer Movies. It's powered by the legendary Woods of Terror. Bigger, better, the best. 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It is movie number 4. My review of A Quiet Place, and it's on a 5 scream scale. And so if I really like it, it gets 5 out of 5. If I don't like it, 1 out of 5, obviously. That's coming up next year in Katie in the Morning. All right. Well, yesterday was a very tough day here at work.
2: Yeah, we were not broadcasting live. 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
2: Our radio family lost someone that we care very, very deeply about, and we were not broadcasting yesterday. We just needed a day to process and to grieve and to be together. We want to share with you what we're going through, but also we have a very, very big loyalty to this person and their family, and we do not want to say anything or allude to anything that would be in any way misconstrued or disrespectful. And so there are certain things that we just can't say. There are certain things we can't, but we want you to know, because you listen to us every single day and you're here for us, that we are really, really mourning the loss of a very good friend.
1: Yeah. And the hard part is, I can say this person was younger than me.
2: Yeah.
1: And so it's not expected at all, you know? And so it's that's what's hard to wrap your brain around, is like, you see somebody, I think my last text with this person was on Monday night, talking about fair food, you know?
2: Yeah.
1: And he's like, oh, it is good TikTok and da-da-da. I'm going to share this with other people. Mm-hmm. That was the last. And then not here.
2: And I think that's the most jarring part of it, is that every single one of us in this building have had a very recent interaction. And so that's what takes us by surprise, what makes us so shocked, what makes us just gut-wrenching. It's absolutely gut-wrenching.
1: Jason, I know you were sharing that you had some recent text.
0: Yeah.
2: Mm-hmm.
0: It's hard to talk about. And I'll do this very well. But he would confide in me in things, and it's like, how this could happen. You know, it's just so unexpected, and the way it went down, and, you know, I can't really say much how I'm feeling, because I just, you know, I don't want to be disrespectful either. And it's like, you know, I've known him for a very long time, as we all have. And, you know, I work through the day here, so we have a lot of conversations about things. And it's hard for me to just process this whole thing. And I'm very sad, obviously. We all are. And we had a meeting yesterday that was very difficult. And there was things that were said that, you know, took a relatable toll. And how I want to move forward in life. And I have a range of emotions like we all do. Sometimes I'm all right. Sometimes I'm sad. And he was, you know, he had a big personality. He was always,
2: yeah,
0: you know, he's always joking.
2: Sometimes we fought. We've actually fought a lot.
1: Yeah.
0: Yeah. And, you know, it's just like, you know, when somebody's gone, you know, like, I think Jared mentioned yesterday that, you know, we get into these, we go to work every day, and it's kind of like we see each other every day, and we

0: we got to realize, like, they're human. It's almost like sometimes we're not human. And then another person in upper management said something, we take each other for granted.
1: Mm-hmm.
0: And when somebody's gone.
2: And we do. I mean, it's, I don't think we do it because people aren't good people. Or it's just, I think it's very common. And I made the maybe the poor analogy of, you know, when you're growing up and you go to school and you see your teachers every day and your principal. And then if you're out at the grocery store and you see them, they're like, no, you're a character at school.
1: Yeah, you don't belong in this area.
2: And we've all been way closer in different ways here on the show and throughout the building here. We've had different relationships and closeness. But you also do get in the routine and you're like, oh, that person's in that office, that person in that office. Oh, you know, we had an argument yesterday. But you don't, and that's just work stuff.
1: Uh-huh.
2: And then you leave here, but they're still here. They're always going to be here at work. And then until they're not, you're like, wait a minute. Did I miss some opportunities to have more human interactions with people? Not that we didn't, but you do get in that routine and it can become that way.
1: And we feel also that in this business, but it really just in life, that it is easy to forget that everybody is going through something.
2: Right.
1: Everybody has something that is weighing on them, that they're going through, that they're experiencing, that maybe they think that nobody else will understand, and so maybe they don't open up.
2: Mm-hmm.
0: I go down this road now of even more worry about all people, because you never know when they might not be there. And
2: right.
0: I feel extremely, I can't even imagine his family members.
2: No.
0: And, you know, we don't want to announce his name or anything out of respect, but it's incredibly different. You know, we all knew his dad well, and he was a big part of the station. He was, you know, he had a lot of responsibility. He did all the pressure that maybe, you know, he just was a big part of this station that is going to be not only missed, but it takes a hit. It's not only the station, his company. We have a couple radio stations, and both our radio stations here in Greensboro are all mourning his passing away.
2: Yeah, and again, we know his dad. We know his dad very well. And then Katie was like, "Oh, his dad was visiting, you know, like a grandparent that's in the 90s, and then he's somebody that's younger than us. You would never think in the family that he would die before.
1: Yeah,
2: so young, and it's horrific." Matt, I know you had we all did, but a lot of interactions. I don't know if your thoughts this morning.
3: And the thing with him was, and Katie and I texted a little bit yesterday, and she brought up the how they just, you know, a lot of people fought. It was not like out of anger. I said it's a lot like being a parent.
1: Mm-hmm.
3: You get upset, you get frustrated, but you have passion, and everything always comes from a place of love.
2: Mm-hmm.
3: And one thing about this guy is, he loved this company. He loved this industry. He loved what we did. And he cared deeply about the success of all of the moving parts here. Yeah. And I think he did such a good job connecting with people that's the thing that hurts, is it's not just another coworker. It's a family member.
2: Right.
3: It's a close friend. Like, it's someone that I would do something with on a weekend. It's someone that we would walk to lunch. It's someone that you wouldn't just casually pass in the hallway. It's a close person. And yesterday in the meeting, like, it hit me.
2: Yeah, I saw
3: very
2: that.
3: Difficult. I've since borrowed some of my mother's lorazepam.
1: Mm-hmm.
3: So you didn't think I felt emotion before,
2: you don't feel nothing now.
3: I don't feel nothing right now.
2: Yeah, no. And you need that right now.
3: Right now I need it, because this has been hard.
2: Well, no, and I had a conversation with him a couple of weeks ago, because you saw, you know, your bosses, you're going to get, you know, Jason mentioned upper management, you're going to have interactions that don't always go well. And I remember an email I got from him. We went back and forth. I'm like, I'm not this, I don't like this. And so I said, can I meet with you after the show? And he said, sure. And then one-on-one, that's the person I know. And it was like very understanding. Like, I appreciate you, you know, I appreciate everyone on the morning show. I'm sorry if that came across a certain way. And I'm like, I'm sorry if that came across a certain way. And then you're on to talking about, then he wants to make a bad bet about NC State or whatever, you know, or some sort of sports bet, Panthers or whatever it is. And, or, you know, joking around, but,
3: that guy lost a lot of money in this building.
2: Yes, he sports bets. Because he was loyal. That's why.
1: Loyal
2: to whatever his team. It could be whoever the Harlem Globetrotters play, the Generals, and they're supposed to lose. If he's a Generals fan, he's going to bet knowing they're going to lose because he's loyal to that team.
1: And he was loyal to some NC State. That's for
2: sure. Yes, he was. I mean, there was a year that NC Carolina, I think, made it to the Final Four that year, and NC State was awful by all accounts. Mm-hmm. And he's like, I'll bet you $50. And he knew. He knew his state team was going to lose. And State lost by 51 points in basketball. When they played again, he was like, double or nothing. I'm like, now I feel bad even taking your money. Like, you know, but one thing I did tell him, I said, I did tell him that I said, you know, with everything going on that in life, I said, one thing I've noticed about you, and I've told him this before, but I said, I need to do a better job at this. And this is well before he was in management. He would go to each floor, to every single person, and say hello. Say something.
0: Yeah, that is the hard part, because
2: the only one that would do that. I've never done that. Go to each off on like a daily, pretty much a daily basis, from the time he started working here until
1: he would just
2: he's
1: pop
2: no longer
1: in.
2: Here.
3: And it didn't have to be a long conversation. No. It would be, we would be on the air and I'd hear the door open and I'm like, do you not see the light?
2: Right.
3: On?
2: Right.
3: Like, where do you come in here? And it's just him just to fist pump.
1: Yep.
3: Fist just bump. Want to fist bump, let you know I'm here, let you know I'm happy to see you and go about
1: his
3: way.
1: He'd bang on the glass, you know, walking by. If he knew that we were on, or even if he didn't have time to stop, he'd bang on the glass, just give a little wave and
2: or make a point to come in like, hey, I really like this segment. It sounds like something small, but I'm not doing it.
1: Yeah.
2: And so I said, I want to be better at that. And I said, thank you for doing that for years.
0: He was a big supporter of both our shows here at the station. I mentioned that before, either because you guys would leave early and I would say he was constantly doing that and he would do it through the day. And one of the things that is very difficult is when something went on with the station, I would be like, hey, did you hear that? And he's like, no way. And he took extreme interest of what we were saying. Mm-hmm. And so a lot of times when something happened, he would be the first person, you know, maybe even outside of this room at times, because we knew maybe what happened. He was the first person I was excited about to tell. You know, did you hear that? And he took a genuine interest. And then, you know, this morning I woke up. And for some reason, I heard it. You know, I heard some other people talking about it. And I don't know why I thought this. Maybe I was just tired. But the first person I was going to think about texting was him. And then I realized I can't.
2: Yeah.
0: And then even when we're talking about this, even though it relates to him, that I just in my mind, I'm like, oh, I got to tell him this happened.
2: Mm-hmm. Right.
0: And then he's not there to say this happened. So that's there's certain things that pop up, and even yesterday, because we go to lunch every other day with another person, you know, the person came over and says, "You want to get this?" And my first instinct I always say is, "Did you tell so and so so he can come down?" And I almost said that, knowing that I was upset about it. Mm-hmm. So those things are a little difficult,
1: and I think that's going to take time. Jason, you know, like those things don't ever, I don't think it ever stops.
2: Right.
1: I think there's be a moment 3 years from now where something's going to happen and you'll think of him. Yeah. And it just is a reminder that he was a big part. He was a very big part. And he is, I know we say family a lot, you know, and I think sometimes people just say that, but he was so good about letting you in. Mm-hmm. I know we all know his brothers because he talked about them. I know his nieces because they swim with my children, and he would always take time to say, like, oh, you're gonna go to so and so, or, you know, or is my niece swimming against your daughter? You know it.
2: Yeah.
0: There's only
1: let you in.
0: one person, you know, it's kind of like when you're at home and something big happens, the first mm-hmm. person you go to wanting to tell is, like, I would go to tell Carol.
1: Mm-hmm.
0: On a work level, he would be one of the first people I tell, did you hear something or something happened in, you know, with employees or something like that. He was kind of the first person to go to and to tell. And then when it went down, I was so distraught. It was hard to process. So my feelings are all over the place, but they still are. There's times when I'm completely fine.
1: Mm-hmm.
0: I mean, yesterday I went to last night, the Olivia Rodrigo concert. And then at the end of the concert, I realized like, oh, okay. I didn't think about him once. And then of course, when I thought about it,
2: those quiet moments. Yeah. Yeah. Cause I texted Jason last night. I think everyone's kind of checking in on mm-hmm. each other. It's like, are you doing all right? He's like, yeah, I'm at the Olivia Rodrigo concert. I'm like, well, that's probably good. Just to have like a couple hours where you don't have to think.
0: No distraction. It was already playing.
2: No, I know. No, of course.
1: Yeah,
3: we don't think you bought the tickets because of this.
2: No.
1: Oh, yeah. Not at all, Jason.
3: Man, this is a... I'm going through some stuff. Right. I need to sync driver's
2: where
3: license.
2: Where is Olivia Rodrigo? Where is she today?
3: How close
1: really take my is mind
3: Olivia Rodrigo
1: this?
3: To me?
2: I hope she's within driving distance.
0: One of the things that was scary that I have a hard time dealing with is even at the concert, I was looking at my daughter and how happy she was, and I was just really trying to be in the moment with her because sometimes I just felt what hit me the hardest was that we take everyone and everything for granted.
3: We do.
0: And now we realize we didn't take them for granted.
2: And maybe, you know, as we get where maybe if we can share more in different information, so you have a bigger picture of everything that's going on, and whether we do that or not, or whatever, I'm encouraging myself to not just for today or for tomorrow or for the next week, but maybe every day tell somebody, well, hope your family, the things that you're grateful for, and try to say something positive and let them know and feel that you care about them. But maybe somebody at work, shoot them a text, maybe a friend, or maybe somebody's not a friend. Maybe somebody you've had a falling out with, shoot them a text. If that's, it seems like the bare minimum, but that can make someone's day, and say something nice about them, something specific that you've noticed that they do well, or that you care about them, or something that you like about them.
1: Because it might feel weird
2: or vulnerable,
1: in the moment, but it could change everything for them.
0: And, you know, one thing I really appreciated, because when I found out that he was gone, I was kind of distraught, kind of like processing it. And we were supposed to go to a big event that day, and I got the call, and I was like, I don't know what to do. And I know you guys didn't know exactly at that time, and you're going to find out. And I was getting very worried that was going to be finding out the worst possible time, which was at that event. And I know, unfortunately, that's not a distraction at that point at all. And I'm grateful that you guys found out before that event happened. And I was upset on the way home, and you know, Carol was there for me.
2: No, it's good.
0: And she understands, because I would talk about things that happen at work all the time. A lot of times his name was brought up, as you all are. And she was there for me, and it was helped.
2: Well, it's good to have good people in your life, but even if you feel like you have or you see people that seem like they have a big support system, or whatever the case may be, we are not promised. No, we're not even tomorrow. We're not promised lunch.
1: Minute.
2: We're not promised anything. So let's, if we can all do a little bit better, and this is not preachy, I'm saying this to myself.
1: Yes,
2: I got to do better.
1: We've all said it.
2: And I started last night with some people, and I'm not going to say who, that I would not normally text this type of message to, but I texted, and the response was, I'm not expecting anything back. But you could tell they were like, oh, like very grateful for it. And I thought, it doesn't have to be some over-the-top gesture.
1: It could be a smile at somebody in the grocery store for no reason.
2: Yeah, a coworker. If you're in school, somebody at school, maybe you see somebody sitting alone. Maybe somebody that has a lot of friends. You still try to be nicer to everybody. I mean, on the show, on the morning show, we are still gonna make fun of each other and all that stuff, but maybe off there we can have
1: take the
2: edge off a little bit. Forget the mics are not on. We don't have to always be on. But appreciate you guys letting us share this with you.
1: We love you, our listeners.
2: Yes.
1: And you are our family, and we share everything with you, no matter how happy it is, how sad it is, how hard it is. We share everything.
0: There's a level of anxiety that I've never had before. And the anxiety is now worrying about everybody, especially my family, because it was so sudden and taken away quickly. And the taking for granted part, you know, living in the moment part, is on my mind all the time. And I'm just very worried how delicate life is.
1: I think it's a great reminder.
2: It is.
1: I think it's a great reminder that we just need to be in the moment with gratitude.
2: Yeah. And then Kate and I were talking about this, I think, on the way to the car or leave at some point, and not just when these traumatic things happen, but if we can learn something out of something that's traumatic, losing a coworker way too early, but try to remind ourselves and not wait till the next bad thing happens. Because I was telling you, Katie, that like I felt like with some of my high school friends, that or even elementary school friends, we're all busy. We get it. Can't always hang out with everybody and all that. But like when we did see each other, it was at like my dad's funeral or their dad's funeral or maybe a tragic early death. And we're like, can we do more of this? Even if it's, you know, once a year to try to have that human connection with the people that we care about. And of course, starting at home with your family. So we'll keep you up to date with whatever we can keep up to date with. And then we do appreciate you as our listener. That's my favorite thing, is when you meet a listener, because it's not like, oh, you get recognized. It's they feel like family. They're already ribbing you and like,
1: they know you. They know us.
2: Tell Katie
1: they
2: this.
1: Know,
2: yes. And hey, where's Katie? Is she in your car waiting? No, I'm like, no, we don't live together. But, you know, it's like that family feeling. That's can be a very beautiful thing.
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1: All right, we have sunny skies today with a high of 84. Tonight, we've got some clouds moving in, dropping down to 57. And then tomorrow, cloudy with a high of 77 degrees. We're starting your morning off with clear skies, 56 degrees now. 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
23: And AML's having an issue with a neighborhood Karen, wants to know if he should confront her or just drop it. That's next.

0: Jared and Katie in the Morning, 107.5 KZL. An AML needs your advice. That's an all-morning listener. They're having an issue in their neighborhood with a neighborhood Karen.
1: Oh, boy.
0: And I have never heard this before, but they walk their dog in the neighborhood. The dog will poop in yards.
1: Okay.
0: Heard of that before.
1: Yep.
0: They pick up the poop from the yard with their baggies.
1: Okay.
0: And they go on their way.
1: Uh-huh.
0: This neighborhood Karen confronted, I believe, the wife, then also the husband, but the wife for sure. And was like, hey, I don't like that your dog poops in my yard and I don't appreciate it. And basically the woman goes, but we pick it up. And she goes, but yeah, but it's on my grass for like 10 seconds. And they're like, are we supposed to let the dog poop in the road? Drag them out of the, when they start to do the thing, drag them out and see if they'll poop in the street?
1: Yeah.
0: And then, like, then apparently this Karen will not drop it.
1: Mm.
0: And so they don't know if they should confront her and have like a stern conversation with her or just drop it.
1: If we could say the S word on the radio, I would grab the clip from Bridesmaids where it's like, oh, you're really S-ing in the street.
0: Yeah.
1: Oh, you're doing it. S-ing in the street.
0: 800-682-1075. Should this neighborhood person, should they confront the Karen and just say, and may have like a stern conversation about like, what do you expect from us? Or just drop it? Because they see this person apparently a lot because it's the neighborhood and they walk their dog every single day. I mean, obviously they could maybe try to avoid the yard, you know, or whatever, but I've never heard someone mad that somebody, a dog pooped in their yard and you cleaned it up.
2: Well, I will say that in my neighborhood, there's a lot of people that walk their dogs. Even when I'm leaving, it's pitch black. They're walking their dogs.
1: Yeah, yeah, yeah.
2: There are times, like on a Saturday, I'll see the dog walking, and I'm praying that the dog doesn't pee or poop in my grass. I just got it seeded, and I try to have the best grass in the neighborhood. I want my grass better than my neighbor. I never thought I would talk like this as a younger person.
0: No,
1: but here we are.
0: Or when I first met you, I never thought you'd talk like this.
2: No, I wouldn't. I get it, used to like passing out at the bar.
0: Yeah, you'd be passing out in the yard.
1: you would be peeing and pooping in the yard.
0: You're right, like, sir, you stop. I cleaned it up.
2: And, you know, I look at my neighbor, and unfortunately, one time, his yard had some kind of bug disease, and I was deep down inside, I was like, yes.
1: Oh.
2: And I just want to make it the best I can. And then, for some reason, when a dog walks by, and he does do a poop, and they have their little plastic bag out, I'm not necessarily mad at the neighbor, but I'm like, damn you, dog. Because I don't even let my dog poop or pee on the grass.
1: Oh, yeah. He has to go to the woods.
2: Yes. And peeing's the worst, too. I hate it both, actually. Pooping can be horrible to pick up, but peeing will put little brown dots.
1: Mm-hmm. It will kill the grass, yes.
2: Yeah. And in front of so I get what she's saying. At the same time, their dogs and people are walking their dogs. And
0: they're picking it up.
1: And they're picking it up.
0: Like, immediately.
2: Well, let me ask you another thing. This really gets on my nerve. They pick it up, and if my cans are out, they throw it in my garbage.
0: No, they're not those guys. I've done it before, but I mean, I try not to.
1: I have done that before in like a dire situation where like I know I'm going to have to be carrying it for a very long time.
0: Maybe they do this a lot or something.
1: But I have stopped doing that because I heard one time that people really hate it, and then it happened to us, and somebody else's poop sat in our trash can. And it had just been emptied. Oh. So I don't do it to anybody
2: else.
1: It's
2: like an invasion of privacy. Yeah. It's like, that's not my dog's poop.
1: Yeah.
3: I mean, I would do that if I knew the can was full and it's about to be picked up.
1: No problem.
0: Pick up day, boom.
1: Yep.
3: Yeah, but if it was picked up that morning and the can just hasn't been brought back down, you can't do that.
2: Would you do that if the neighbors were looking out at the house watching you?
3: Yeah, if the trash can is full and they've taken it down to the street the night before because it's going to be picked up the next morning, yeah, no problem.
0: Have you ever been, this is usually on vacation, I don't want to get too far off track.
1: Okay.
0: As we want to do, as we say, is sometimes you'll be at certain, like, it'll be like a beachy place and maybe it's or Airbnb or something and you have to put the trash outside and they come by and get it in the morning.
3: Yeah.
0: Some hotels are that way or some, I've seen it more at the beach.
1: If you rent a beach house, you have to take it down, you have to bring it back up.
0: And if you have one that's close to you, maybe it's a series of condos or whatever. You can see through the bag, I'm always curious what people are in their trash.
2: They what?
0: What's in their trash?
2: Oh, I see.
0: Sometimes I look, I'm like, oh, they had a fun night last night. You can see all their, it'll be a 50 beer cans or whatever.
3: You could do that. Yeah. Just kick it and see what it does. If it clanks.
0: I don't know. Yeah. Side note. Okay,
1: I
0: so
1: don't
0: Jason.
1: Think that. I think that at Costco when I look in their carts.
0: Oh, yeah, I do that too.
1: I'm nosy
0: oh,
1: I
0: do
1: about that, their carts, yeah. you know, but not yeah. their trash. I, not yeah. really.
2: Our family somehow throws out the most garbage in the neighborhood. We have to get extra cans. So we have multiple cans out there and the big ones out there. I pay extra for
1: oh,
2: the
1: you got to pay extra.
2: And, you know, garbage is very important to me. So, like, our cans on top of being full with the extra can, sometimes the only thing I'll do, I'll go out at midnight. If I know I have extra garbage, I'll start running around the neighborhood in a car with the extra garbage and throw it.
0: Oh, my gosh.
2: But they don't see it.
1: Ask them. Why don't you just say to your neighbor, may I put my garbage in your can?
2: Because I have.
0: Don't say no. I'd rather you not. That's an awkward situation. It is. You want to say no.
1: We've asked before.
3: I've asked before.
1: Yeah.
2: What are they going to say? No, though? It's rude if you say so.
1: Well, but if it's going to be picked up, they don't care.
0: Yeah, if it's empty, I don't care. I mean,
2: some people do.
0: There's room.
2: And a lot of people, like, in my neighborhood want their cans spick and clean.
1: I guess.
0: Yeah.
2: And I have a service that cleans out my garbage.
0: Of course you do.
1: Of course you do.
0: Well, he's like, money's tight. He's like, oh, where's my trash can cleaning service getting here? I didn't say you said that, but
3: also,
0: I'm just saying.
3: I also like that you call it spick and clean.
1: Spick and clean.
3: Spick and clean.
0: He's a guy from Rhode Island. What do you want from him?
2: The garbage, though, cans can, I think a lot of neighbors think, and that have clean cans are like, oh, great, that maybe he didn't put it in the bag the right way. It could leak. It's going to smell. So that's why. And plus, I've asked my neighbors like 18 times to do that. So now I'm running up in the middle of the night. There's a trash can by the pool. I'm putting everything in there.
0: I mean, I've done that where it's like you have like something broken down in your garage or some old, and then you see like new construction and they have one of those big
1: dumpsters.
0: Mm-hmm. Like, at night.
1: You throw that in there?
0: We fly at night. And you go, and you're like trying to push an old couch.
2: You know that's like illegal.
1: That's why it's at night.
2: Yeah.
3: I actually, okay, Captain Legal.
2: I did that before.
0: You're trespassing in those trash cans.
2: I put a lot in there. It's something like, you know, now I'm putting on my carpet in these.
0: Yeah.
2: Because I'm doing the floor. And I did that years ago once they were building a house in the neighborhood. So I piled up a bunch.
1: Every time.
2: I put like a couch and a bunch of boxes, and I got a note on my door saying, "Do refrain from putting anything in our garbage." I'm like, "How do they know?" And then I realized the box and Carol's boxes had our name and address.
1: Man, that is a rookie
0: move.
1: Come
0: on, bro.
1: You gotta pull those things off.
0: Thought you were six steps ahead.
1: It's like if you donate magazines somewhere, you gotta cut your name and your address out of it.
0: Yeah. Right. Yeah, exactly. All right, so back to this thing. So the neighborhood Karen is upset that, well, I have a somebody from a neighborhood that was saying they're upset with the neighborhood Karen because their dog will poop sometimes in this Karen's yard. They pick up immediately, but the Karen is like, I don't like those on my grass for 10 seconds. He's asking, should we confront her and say, have a stern talk with her, like, what's going on here, or just drop it? Katie.
1: I'll go first. I don't like confrontation. Mm. So since it has already happened where the person has said, I don't like it when your dog goes to the bathroom on the yard, even though you picked it up, I would not confront her. I would just forget it. I don't think it's worth it. I would just avoid her yard. Just avoid it.
0: Okay.
1: If that means you have to spend a couple of minutes in your own yard for the dog to try to go to the bathroom first, or you have to walk on the opposite side of the street, or the dog poops in the street. I would just avoid it at all costs because clearly that's a big deal to her. And I don't want to deal with it.
0: Are we then rewarding bad behavior and could she become more Karen-ish about other things?
1: I think she's probably, and I do not know her, I don't know anything about her, but I think she probably is a Karen in a lot of ways. And
0: she's a locked in Karen.
1: Once you're there, you're not really coming back from
0: Karen.
1: You're not de-Karening.
0: Okay. Yeah.
1: Ever. Do you know what I mean?
3: Once you've morphed into the Karen.
1: Yeah.
0: She can be un-Karen.
1: That's not going to happen. Mm,
0: that's a very good point. Matt?
3: I hate to sound this way, but the moment this woman complains, the next time I would walk my dog, it would poop in her yard and I would leave it.
1: Leave it?
0: Matt teaches lessons. He's a professor. Yep. Professors teach lessons.
3: Yeah. F-A-F-O.
0: I'm in between you two.
1: Okay.
0: I don't like confrontation, but I also don't like things feeling weird to the point where I would be like, hey, next time I saw her, and I would talk about it. Like, what's really going on here? Is there more at play here? And then, I can try to avoid your yard, but they do. I don't know what. And just maybe have a better dialogue because I could see it can cause that knot of war. Mm-hmm. Just, you're both not saying anything. You're mm-hmm. avoiding the yard, but mm-hmm. you don't like her now, which is understandable, right? And then they are being like, and they're watching you. And then it's like, well, I feel awkward in your neighborhood when you can have a conversation to fix it. Now, if they don't fix it, and then you do like Matt does, or you actually go and you adopt a bunch of dogs for the weekend and have them all poop in our yard. Jason, I know you were talking about trash cans earlier.
2: It was trash cans. So I would think of a couple things to do. I would go back in the middle of the night if her cans were out and dump them over. I would avoid it because I don't like the, the awkwardness.
1: Uh-huh.
2: If it was, typically people that are like Karens lean one way politically. So I would...
3: Jason's putting yard signs on this one.
1: Yeah, yes.
2: I have done that before. I've put a candidate that has won twice in the yard and looked for their expressions on the way out. Although I got accused one time in the neighborhood of doing it, and I didn't, but it matched the same stack of yard signs that I had. That was awful.
1: You're not very good at being
2: but
1: stealth.
2: It was. I didn't do that
0: one.
2: I did that with other neighbors, but not particularly that one. And because I did it with other neighbors, because the political signs of my yard matched the one that was in that yard, I would definitely steal her political signs.
0: There we go.
2: Maybe pile them up in the yard.
0: There you go.
1: Okay.
0: All right. So we have a mixed bag.
1: We really do.
0: If the neighborhood person, the neighbor was listening, you have some options there.
1: I don't think that helped.
0: It's like, basically, do whatever you want.
3: Yeah. We may have made it worse.
0: Yeah, I think so.
1: Probably.
0: They're like, hey, I went and dumped the trash in their yard, like you guys said. No, we didn't say that. We did, but we didn't.
3: My dog wouldn't poop in her yard every time it has to poop, just one time.
0: Just one time.
3: One pile, and then the rest of the time I'll avoid it.
2: You would have to feed extra food, Matt, and kind of hover around her area.
0: Yeah, and wait for the grass to be freshly mowed.
3: Yes.
0: Well, if you have young kids in the car, you want to turn down your radio, 3, 2, 1. Have you heard about the Gyrating Johnson lawsuit? That's what it's called.
1: It is. That's the official title.
0: The Gyrating Johnson lawsuit. You will not believe what happened to a woman and a Gyrating Johnson and why she's suing. That's next. Jared and Katie in the morning.
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1: Sunny with a high of 84 today. Tonight, the clouds moving in, dropping down to 57. And then tomorrow, cloudy with a high of 77. We're starting your morning off with clear skies, 60 degrees right now. 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
0: Have you heard about the gyrating Johnson lawsuit? You will next. Jared and Katie in the morning.

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1: Warning, warning, warning. 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Adult content ahead in 3, 2, 1.
2: It's the case of the gyrating Johnson. We're gonna let our official attorney, Lisa Lanier, handle it. But a woman got her foot stuck under the shaft of a giant mechanical donger.
3: Yeah, just so you know, we're going to say dong and we're going to say shaft.
2: Yeah.
3: A lot.
2: A ton.
3: Okay.
2: And so Lisa, she sent us this story last night and it made us laugh out loud. But what's going on here? What is she suing for? Can she win?
4: Yeah, so she's visiting Las Vegas. She lives in Illinois, and she's a tourist, and she goes into the Nerd Bar, which is a pretty well-known spot in Neonopolis. And so she's riding this gyrating Johnson, is literally what it's called, the ride. It's basically a mechanical bull that instead of a bull has a giant penis on it.
2: Nice. And mechanical bull, yeah. Right, yeah, there you go.
4: It's actually the world-famous gyrating Johnson mechanical member. That's the full name of the ride.
2: Oh, really?
3: Now
2: the
3: I got to Google
2: The old GJ.
4: It's operated just like a mechanical bull. You get on it, and there's a ride operator who has a joystick, and usually they start off.
3: I'm Googling
4: it. Start off a little slow.
5: It's only $20 to ride.
3: It's ridiculous.
2: World-famous gyrating. I got to see this.
4: Yeah, world-famous gyrating Johnson mechanical member. Yeah, it's like so. Her foot got, there was apparently a
2: it's ridiculous. It? Yeah. Wow. Circumcised. I would hope so.
3: Okay.
4: It was. Yeah, it was.
2: Gosh. I don't know.
5: It's veiny.
6: Oh, my God.
2: I don't know. I don't know what, you know, the state they're in. They might not do that as much.
4: I mean, you can go on their Instagram and see all kinds of videos people take of themselves riding it. And people get, you know, they get all kind of like porn star acting on it and stuff. And, yeah, it's pretty funny. But apparently there was like a part of it, like sort of underneath that, I don't know if there was a defect or something, but somehow her foot got caught in an opening kind of underneath it.
2: Oh.
4: So she wasn't able to maintain her balance any longer, and it kind of pulled her off of it. And she suffered, the complaint that she filed is pretty vague on the injuries, but that typically is the way notice pleading works. You don't get into a lot of detail, but she said she suffered significant injury, serious, painful, permanent nerve damage, and so on and so on. And so say, what's going to happen now is, in my opinion, they probably will likely settle out of court. A lot of the mechanical bull cases in bars out of court, especially because in this case, they did not present her with a waiver, according to her lawsuit. A lot of times, you know, you ride a mechanical bull and you sign a waiver that says, hey, I'm acknowledging that this is dangerous and I'm waiving my right to sue if I get hurt. And they do have a waiver, but they didn't present it to her. And in Nevada, those waivers don't hold up as much as they do, say, here in North Carolina. And but in any event, they didn't give her one at all. And so I think she has a pretty decent shot at. She's also alleged res ipsa loquitur, which means the thing speaks for itself, meaning that you don't get hurt on this unless somebody did something wrong.
2: Okay.
4: And so you when you allege that, you're saying, you know, I'm not exactly sure what this is with regard to the ride operator. And, you know, I'm not exactly sure what he did wrong, but I shouldn't have gotten hurt. I think that's a little weak for this particular case. It's not really appropriate for this case because she knows that there was some kind of defect that her foot got caught in. She's also alleging products liability, failure to warn, defective design. So she's coming at him with some real buckshot, lots of allegations. Mm-hmm. I think they'll end up settling with her.
2: Yeah. Could this be the end of the gyrating Johnson?
3: Might be.
4: No, that's the whole reason they settle these things is because they're going to keep going. They'll keep going.
3: What do they care?
2: The gyrating Johnson keeps going and going and going.
5: Never stops.
2: Never stops. Can't stop. Won't stop. All right. Well, fascinating. Now, we have an update on the Krista Pike, no relation that I'm aware of, but could be, put to death twice by lethal injection.
3: Mm-hmm.
2: Now she's alive. She's conscious.
3: She's conscious and talking.
2: We touched on this a little bit last week with you, Lisa, but where does it go from here?
6: This is the case where she was on death row.
2: Yes.
6: And they injected her with some kind of
3: with
6: poison.
3: With the pentobarbital twice.
4: Pentobarbital, yeah. Twice.
6: And she didn't die.
2: And she did not die.
3: Correct.
2: And then The irony is they're putting her to death, and then at one point they're rushing to save her life at the hospital. It's just mm-hmm. It's just like a movie that you can't even make up. But what goes on from here? Like, how much time does this buy her? And do you think that they'll just say, all right, your life in prison, we'll just move on from this?
4: No, so I think it's going to buy her quite a bit of time because there are a ton of motions now that have to be heard. She actually still has a pending motion about the jury not being allowed at sentencing to hear about her childhood. She had a horrible childhood. She was raped as a child. She was physically abused and neglected. And then as an adult, she was sexually assaulted. And as a young adult, like right not long before this happened, she'd had a lot of abuse and neglect in her childhood. And that is often seen as a circumstance jurors should be able to take into account when deciding if someone gets life in prison versus the death penalty. And interestingly, the two people who participated in the killing with her, neither of them got the death penalty. They both got long prison sentences. So there was something, you know, that seemed kind of off about her, you know, the jury not being able to hear about her childhood, and also that she's the only one that got. I think they saw her as the ringleader mm-hmm. of it, but she was the one that had the beef with the other girl over the boy, mm-hmm. The boyfriend. So what happens now is that the leading case in this area of the law goes all the way back to 1947 out of Louisiana, and the Supreme Court back then said that a botched execution can go forward a second time as long as the failure was unforeseeable and that it was some kind of a mechanical or accidental mishap. And unforeseeable may be an important key for her here, because in this case, through her lawyers, she was arguing mm-hmm. all along to prison officials and to the court that, you know, because Tennessee already had a botched execution once before, not long ago. They had a problem with it. It eventually was successful, but they had a problem with the drugs. And so what she was arguing all along is, number one, she has terrible veins. She has a blood condition that causes her to have very, very small and flat veins. So she's always had trouble with IVs and things like that. And so that was, you know, one kind of heads up they had. The other was that she, and through her attorney, said, look, these drugs are, they're stale. They're no longer potent to do what they're supposed to do. So it's just going to torture me. It's not going to kill me. She foresaw all of that through her lawyers, told the court. And so what, you know, what may happen here is that could give a court an angle to say, hey, under the Louisiana case, you know, the court was clear in saying it had to be unforeseeable, but here they might see it as foreseeable. But I think that the sort of the statistical likelihood is that she's going to lose because this is not the first rodeo. This has happened many, many times. In 2009 in Ohio, there was a lethal injection situation where they stuck a guy 18 times across 2 hours and could not get a vein. And he ended up with an order to do a second execution on him, but he ended up dying of COVID before that could happen. Then in Alabama, there was a guy who had cancer and they tried for 2.5 hours sticking him, could not find a vein. He ended up, the state said in that case, he's dead already from cancer. We're not going to seek a second attempt.
2: I see.
4: And so he ended up dying. Alabama 2022, they couldn't get an IV, and then they ended up executing that person a second time. That sounds crazy. But with nitrogen gas. Three more instances in 2022, 2024, and 2026. So this actually happens.
3: Wow. I didn't know that.
4: In all of those cases, for some reason, those cases didn't get the viral attention that this. But I think that in all of those cases, you see the same kind of argument that, you know, even though these people were on a gurney for hours with the attempt to you know, get the vein, or, you know, the drugs didn't work, all of those things, they ended up in a couple of those cases going to nitrogen gas. And then, you know, so it just it just is apparently a problem. And it's interesting because I think Texas has an execution coming up in the next week or two using these exact same drugs. It'll be interesting to see if they are successful, because it seems that these drugs are a real problem.
2: Yeah, gosh. I mean, it's like, think if you're going to do it right, or have some new, mm-hmm. Have some old drugs you're injecting. I mean, there's drugs you can't even take over the counter after 6 months. They don't work.
3: Right.
2: You know, so.
3: Or that I remember reading right when they had done the second and we saw that it was not doing the job, people were saying, well, what's the backup plan? And said, well, that was the backup plan, the second injection.
2: Oh, gosh, yeah.
3: But maybe going forward, you have something like the nitrous or whatever, you know, something on hand just in case. I don't know.
2: Yeah, it's just the whole thing is very bizarre.
4: Yeah, and the guy in Tennessee that was this year, that he actually, they do have the right to give him a second execution. They

0: you guys knew this wasn't going to work and you did it anyway. That is foreseeable. And so, you know, under the case that's the legal, that's a good argument for her, but I still don't think. I mean, the precedent is that the death row inmate always loses and gets a second execution date.
1: What takes so long? We hear about this when you get put on death row. It can take 10, 15 years before. Why did they wait so long?
0: Well, there are often a number of appeals that are automatic in a death case because, you know, we like to think of ourselves, at least as a humane society, that wants to make sure that we've done the right thing here, right? That we've got the right person, that they got due process, that none of their rights were violated. So we take it very seriously. And so the courts will hear all the appeals until every possible appeal is exhausted. And that can take a really long time. That's why in this case, Pike will get a little bit of a reprieve because there's going to be all these. She's got a number of appeals, including the one about this particular situation, because we consider ourselves humane people, right? That we, and we follow our constitution that says that we do not punish people in a way that's cruel and unusual, that we, you know, we're going to punish people and we can put people to death, but we don't do it in a way that tortures them. And so for her, like these stale drugs that were injected into her veins, you know, first of all, they couldn't find veins. So some of them were just injected into her tissue and it did a lot of damage to her arms. She's got burns and swelling and she's in a lot of pain and she's still shackled now that she's awake. Yeah. She's in tremendous pain, they're saying. She also she can't swallow. She lost the ability to swallow, but she can speak. And so she's talking. Anyway, it's an interesting case. I think it's getting a lot of attention because she's a female and not a lot of females get executed. So probably all these other six guys that this happened to were all men and they just didn't get the media attention that this one got.
2: See how men get a raw deal when it comes to being put to death wrong? I'm saying it for years.
1: We've probably killed way more people, though.
2: No, of course. Violent crime. I think they said like 95% of violent crime is by men.
3: Mm-hmm.
2: It's a lot.
3: Mm-hmm. That is a lot.
2: But we gave you 5%.
3: Yeah, thanks.
2: 5 or 6% to get in there a little bit here and there.
1: You would think with all the crazy women that they would be murdering more people, but apparently not.
2: Just their husbands.
3: Yeah, we're just more strategic. Like we play the long game. Mm-hmm. Yeah. You just torture for our whole lives.
0: Torture, not murder, just torture.
2: Which I don't know which is worse. Lisa, you're great.
3: If Thank
2: you're
3: you,
2: ever
3: Lisa.
2: Injured, contact her right away at hireaheavyweight.com. 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She is a top 100 attorney in the entire country, which is it's incredible.
3: Well, earlier we were talking about how there was a yard Karen who didn't like people walking their dogs and letting them poop in the yard, even though the people were cleaning it up.
2: Yeah.
3: She just didn't like the poop had been on the grass. Well, now there is a disgruntled woman. I'm calling her the most disgruntled woman in the world. She almost ruined a surprise proposal because she didn't want a band playing in the park while she was walking her dog.
1: Oh, my gosh.
2: Oh, jeez.
3: Yeah, we got audio. That's next.
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1: We're calling her the most disgruntled woman in the world. She almost ruined a surprise wedding proposal. There's a all because she didn't want her walk with her dog in the park to be disrupted. So to set the scene, there is a band, a mariachi band, that is kind of waiting off to the side, like waiting in the wings, trying to look like they just are hanging out there, you know, in the park.
2: Not noticeable
1: at all, but they're waiting. They're trying, right? Because they know they've been hired to help set the scene for this surprise proposal. Mm-hmm. Well, this woman comes along and she ain't having it.
3: The park is for people that live here to enjoy the park and have picnics, and they don't allow events on the grass here for that reason.
4: Yeah, I understand them.
3: Come here and enjoy it. So I just called the police. They're coming.
0: Called the police?
1: Oh, and keep gosh. In mind,
0: I like her.
1: The woman this disgruntled woman is speaking, like you hear the other woman's voice. She is trying so hard to get this woman to go away because she sees the couple approaching. She's like on a time crunch.
0: She's the one helping.
1: She's like
0: with the proposal.
1: Yes.
0: Gosh. Oh my gosh. Mm. Okay. Yeah. Please. Yeah. Yeah. Uh-huh. Okay.
1: Yep. Oh, yeah. Got
0: bye.
1: It.
0: Okay.
1: Okay.
0: Uh-huh. Oh, yeah. Yeah. She like throws a frisbee.
1: Yeah.
0: Fetch. Okay. Bye.
3: Out here, they're gonna make you tear it down.
4: No, I understand, ma'am. We'll be out.
3: I don't care. It's every single weekend, and I'm sick and tired of it.
4: Oh, we weren't here last weekend.
3: Just tell them to tear it down. You're gonna have to anyway. No, don't tell me to.
2: Oh my gosh.
1: It was that close.
4: So I had to fix it.
2: Oh my gosh.
0: Go back
1: to Mexico.
2: Oh no.
1: As she is witnessing the proposal, she sees what is happening.
0: Very, very unhappy person.
1: Oh my gosh. And she's like, every weekend, they're like,
0: I'm sick and tired of it.
1: Yeah, wait.
2: Yeah, there's a mariachi band every weekend.
1: Every weekend,
2: in the park?
1: Ma'am.
5: Every weekend. Every.
0: 52 weekends a year? I don't think so. They're saying go back to Mexico.
1: Uh-huh. So nice. Now that the scene has been set, listen to it with new ears now.
3: The park is for people that live here to enjoy the park and have picnics, and they don't allow events on the...
0: Can I say something? I didn't mean to interrupt. Karens all have a similar voice. Maybe it's the condescension in their tone.
1: It is,
5: it's the tone for sure.
3: Grass here for that reason.
4: Yeah, I understand them.
3: Come here and enjoy it. So I just called the police. They're coming out here. They're going to make you tear it down.
4: No, I understand them. We'll be out. I
3: don't
4: promise.
3: Care. It's every single weekend and I'm sick and tired of it.
4: We weren't here last weekend.
3: Just tell them to tear it down. You're going to have to anyway. No, don't tell me to.
2: Oh, gosh.
3: This is the next leader.
4: Say hi to TikTok.
0: Oh my gosh.
5: She sucks.
0: This lady blows.
1: Yeah, she's the worst. And she tries at one point after she said whatever she wants to say, she's trying to turn around and walk, but then her dog decides to do a whole bunch of sniffing. And so she's just like standing like, oh,
0: no,
1: I'm waiting on purpose.
0: I'm monitoring until the police get here.
1: That poor woman, she was in charge of filming. She's in charge of making sure that the couple gets to where they're supposed to go.
0: Yeah, there's a lot that goes in those.
2: Who does she say hi to?
5: She says say hi to TikTok.
0: Go back to Mexico. Good one. It's smart when you know you're being filmed to say something that could be perceived certainly as racist.
1: Yes, yeah. She just doesn't.
0: Go back. What an idiot.
1: Absolutely horrific. I have the video. I'll post it to our social media because seeing it is like a whole different level of outrage.
0: I can't wait to see it.
2: Yeah, she should have said when she goes say hi to TikTok. Instead, she should have said, go back to your Looney Tune, that's what I would have said.
0: Yeah, that's right.
2: That would have pushed me over the edge of psychoness.
1: Me too.
0: Yes.
1: Anyway, some people never learn, I guess.
0: They don't.
1: And then, you know what? She'll go and walk her dog the next day, and it'll just be all quiet because there's not a mariachi band there every day.
0: I remember being at a restaurant here locally. Doesn't matter. It's East Coast Wings, and they have an outdoor seating area.
1: I thought you were going to say they had a mariachi band. I was like, wait, what? That doesn't make sense.
0: Yeah, why wouldn't it?
1: At East Coast Wings?
0: No, they didn't have a mariachi band. No, they didn't. We were sitting outside, and it was me and my kids, and the person I was dating, her kids at the time. And they were like being kids, but we were also like, shh, you know, come on.
1: Mm-hmm.
0: But it was us and her with her dog.
1: Oh.
0: And it was cool. Let's say the East Coast Wings is they have like dog toys on the patio and different things. And there's a gate, like a little gate that you can walk in, you know, from the outside. And we're like, guys, you know, the kids were kind of rambunctious, but we're like, I'm very sensitive to that because I'm like, people are paying to eat. She sat down and the kids were calming down, but it wasn't fast enough. She got up. She's like, I didn't come here to be bothered. She goes to the gate and she slams it so hard. It's one of those like almost plastic black kind of looks supposed to look like metal gate.
1: Yeah.
0: It almost breaks, swaying back and forth. And she just stops in the car and like dragging her dog to the parking lot. We're like, bye.
1: Bye.
2: Yeah. That's terrible.
1: Be careful.
0: I'm going to eat your wings. Like, dude. She was having a bad day, but it's like, holy crap, chill out.
1: You can't take your bad day out on other people.
0: And if I don't have kids and I see kids as I'm walking up to a patio, not going to the patio. I'm going to go somewhere else.
1: If you don't want to be around kids.
0: Mm-hmm. And it's like, I mean, I thought that gate, so every time I go there, Eli is like, remember that lady?
1: Mm-hmm.
0: Remember that lady?
1: How could you forget?
0: I thought she's going to break that gate. Didn't stop us. Ate my wings.
1: All right. Well, we've got Jared's 30 Days of Thrillers where he reviews...
0: 30 days of killer movies.
1: Of killer thrillers. Killer movies. We're going to find out what movie he is going to be reviewing today and whether it's worth the watch. That's next.
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1: Hey,
2: that
1: I like
2: was
1: that.
2: Pretty good.
3: Nice. How are you?
4: I'm terrible a lot at home, but I'm manipulative.
3: That's all I like.
4: She doesn't know
2: wow.
4: about that.
3: She's like, what's happening? So today's movie is the original, and Katie and Matt, you're out on this one.
2: What?
3: The Hills Have Eyes.
2: Oh, yeah. No. No thanks.
3: Here's an old school trailer.
5: They wanted to see something different, but something different saw them first. The Hills Have Eyes.
6: Mister, don't take your family back in that area. The silver has been gone for 40 years now. Besides, there's nothing back in there but animals.
7: A lot. The old creep told you not to get off the road.
5: What began as a vacation ended as a nightmare.
3: Which a lot of people can say.
8: With children.
4: Sounds like a 1950s trailer. Is it old?
3: 1977, the original. They remade it in 2006, and it's actually one of my favorite horror movies, the remake. They changed it a little bit.
2: Oh.
3: But the movie, the basic premise is this family's on vacation. They're sent a certain way. They go a certain way, which is a trap. Their car breaks down because something in the road. And then these people that live in the hills that are inbred cannibals kidnap the family, and it's horrific. And so as they're trying to get separated, they're trying to survive. And this movie, when it came out, faced all sorts of censorship because how brutal and violent it was at the time. Even now, it's still like, I think there's stuff in the movie now that like, they're not gonna put that in a rated R movie. It'd be like NC-17. Mm. It was so brutal.
4: Wow.
3: So it's one of those movies that you will never forget. And the remake is just as impactful. But if you're looking for a scary, twisted, almost watching through your fingers type of movie, mm-hmm. I think this is one of them. And I would have to say on my 5 Scream scale, I only ding it because it's older.
2: Oh.
3: But I give it 4 out of 5.
4: So if I were to watch this, you're saying to watch the newer one because it looks better and it's still...
3: Yes.
4: Okay.
3: The newer one, they changed from inbred to there's like a nuclear... They were around like some nuclear fallout and then they became like deformed and...
2: Drinking the water, maybe.
3: They also became cannibals. So it's just a little bit changed, but it just looks better.
2: I have seen... Now I realize that some of the memes...
3: Yes.
2: ...are from the 1977 movie, but I didn't know what that was. Now I do.
3: Yeah.
2: Now I recognize them.
3: So... You can. Weird. This is kind of a double one. You could do the 1977 or the 2006. They're both very similar. 2006, because it's more modern, it's a little bit easier to watch. And 1977 one is more brutal. It's just more brutal.
2: Oh, gosh.
3: And it's like, it's kind of hard to watch.
0: That was Jared's 30 Days of Killer Movies, powered by the legendary Woods of Terror. Bigger, better, the best. Tickets at woodsofterror.com.
2: You might have to add that in there.
3: Yeah, I think we do.
2: I would do a scream, but I don't want to hurt my throat.
4: You know who has a little showcase at Woods of Terror?
3: Oh, Dee Snider.
4: Dee Snider from Twisted Sister. Because Twisted Sister, Dee Snider, lives here. And apparently he was in a couple horror movies. And he has a whole setup there. Did you know that, Matt?
8: I heard you talking about it, yes.
3: Mm-hmm. Yeah.
8: I don't know it because I haven't been there. That's not.
4: You don't go?
8: Not haunted houses?
2: No.
4: You can't watch a horror movie or a haunted. They're not real people,
2: Matt. Doesn't matter. Scary.
3: Mm. Scary. We used to go. I mean, I'll go. And my kids are now at the age, my older kids, where they want to go. And I'm like, all right, go ahead. I'll pick some shirt I don't like. You can be behind me and rip it off. I think Katie did that one time, but stretched my shirt out.
2: I did, because I was terrified. I didn't want to go.
3: And I was scared, too. Man, when I hear a chainsaw or anything, I'm just like,
2: forget it.
3: And I know, you smell, the thing about the chainsaw, Jason, you smell the gasoline before you hear them go, vroom, vroom. And you know some guy's going to chase you with a chainsaw and you get your head, but what if somebody snuck in here and it's like, you know, that's why it's scary.
4: Like, I will tell you, this is, I was at Woods of Terror once and we're all outside. We had a bunch of kids with us and Landon, my son, was only like 9 years old and some of the older kids were going into it. So I go do it, Landon, you're with those kids. He's like, no, I don't think I should. No, maybe should. I was hesitant to go. So they get in line and Landon gets up to the line and he's trying to cut through the line. They take off. They make him wait. He did the whole thing by himself.
3: No.
4: He ran out like he was scarred for life.
2: Yes. I would die.
3: So I give him a pass. I give him a little pass for his early college years.
4: I think that's why that's why I think he lies to me about a job in college and everything else.
8: We've solved the problem.
3: He was abandoned in a haunted house. I would die.
4: All by himself.
3: I couldn't go through by myself as an adult.
2: No
4: way. Tried to catch up to him the whole time, could never catch up to him. And I just see, I'm like, did he ever catch up to him? And the kids come out that he was supposedly with, and we waited for another 5 minutes, and he comes flying out of the thing, and like, he's just devastated.
2: It's so traumatizing.
3: It is very traumatizing. Jason, a little nugget, you'll appreciate this and others. I don't think Katie and Matt have seen it, but other people. Did you know Dee Snider makes a cameo in Cobra Kai?
4: No, I didn't.
3: I really rewatched it with my son, and I had seen it. I forgot, but well, it doesn't matter. One of the characters gets injured. He's in a wheelchair for a little bit.
2: Okay.
3: And Johnny, who's like, you know, from the original Karate Kid, John, he was the bad guy, but now you like him. He's just kind of like a lovable loser. He's like, I know we'll get your feeling better. A heavy metal show. This guy's like, the kid's like, thinks he's paralyzed. Oh. And they go to see Twisted Sister.
8: Oh, my.
3: And it's Dee Snider. And the guy's like, yeah, this is great. This is great. And I think he like stands up for a little bit. And it's like, oh, he healed him. I don't know.
4: And a lot of people, around here have ran into Dee Snider because he lives in this area.
3: Yeah, he lives like 1 mile from me. Yeah.
4: If you don't know, it's like, when I gonna take it? And if you look back in the day, like, I don't know, was it the 80s or the 90s or something? Have you seen him? The way he looked like?
2: Yes.
4: Yeah. It would be like, I'm going the other direction. He was wild looking, probably the most wild. And he had to go to court because they were trying to like ban the song. And because it was like rebelling against the world and parents or something, they try to ban the song, censorship the
3: song.
4: Yes. And he fought for it, spent a lot of money doing that. And we look at the video and we listen to the song. Now we're like,
2: it's so silly.
4: That's nothing. Look at WAP. I mean, seriously.
2: Right.
3: And look at WAP.
2: Look
8: at it. Just look at it.
3: You can listen and look at it.
2: Do you know, at some point, we're going to be like, the classic WAP. Yeah, old classic WAP.
4: Remember an oldie but a goodie.
3: Yeah. Right. Remember in Times for Innocent with WAP? You're right, Katie. It will happen.
2: It will. We didn't have a care in the world. We were listening to WAP.
3: Yeah, we thought things were bad then. No, they were not.
8: It'd be funny to do like a parody infomercial. Like you used to see it like 2 or 3 in the morning. Of like, remember the classic hits.
2: Oh, yes. CD?
8: But make it like, get the CD that has the classics you love, like WAP.
3: Yeah.
4: Now on vinyl.
3: Let's do that. Let's not forget to do that as a bit. I think it'd be
2: funny. Very funny. We would have too many songs to choose from.
3: I know. It'd be fun.
2: Well, we have, and I'm using this word on purpose, broken potties. Broken potties.
3: Mm.
2: Sent an entire plane turned back around to the airport.
3: Oh, gosh.
2: Yeah, you're going to find out why we're saying potties. That's next.
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3: Broken potties, and there's a reason we're saying broken potties, turn an entire plane around. That's next.

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1: Two potties, broken potties, and I'm using that word on purpose because potties turned an entire plane around and went back to the airport. Here is the actual audio from the cockpit.
2: American 37, we're going to declare a pon-pon for an overweight landing.
3: American 37 Heavy, the den needs to know the reason for the divert.
2: So you have only two potties operating on board for American 37.
0: He must have kids.
4: What in the
0: He must have young kids.
1: He said potties.
0: I don't want potties saying potty.
1: He said potties.
4: What in the world, though? He has two working.
1: No. The two are broken. Two are broken.
3: He said only two potties. Is that right?
2: That's
3: right. 37 Heavy when you can. Souls on board if you'll remain, please.
2: Souls on board 287 if you're remaining 4 hours.
0: You think the air traffic controller was trolling him?
1: Yes, 100%.
0: You're saying two potties,
1: you
0: correct?
1: You said potties, right?
0: Right. Yeah. You said potties.
1: Yeah. Can we hear it one more time?
0: And then they get off the thing and he's like, he said
1: potties.
0: Craig said potties.
2: American 37, we're going to declare a pon-pon for an overweight landing.
3: American 37 Heavy, the den needs to know the reason for the divert.
2: So you have only two potties operating on board for American 37 Heavy.
3: You said only two potties, is that right?
2: That's affirmative.
4: Did you really say that?
3: 37 Heavy when you can. Souls on board, if you're remaining, please.
2: Souls on board 287, if you're remaining 4 hours.
4: Why couldn't you have said bathrooms?
1: Don't know. Potties is what came out.
4: That is a major expense for the airline.
1: Yes.
4: They have to drop fuel in the air. We had that one time when it was a heart attack on my flight.
1: Oh.
4: And when you have to cut it short, the plane's too heavy to land, and you have to get rid of fuel in the air. I don't know where they do that, but they do. In fact, one time recently I was on a flight, and you know how they make the announcement, everybody return to your seats, put your seatbelt on, we'll be landing. And, well, there was an old guy and he was in the bathroom and he like, everybody please return to your seat, right, like that. And as we're coming in, they were like, sir, who's in the bathroom, get back to your seat and put the seatbelt on. And he didn't come out, and they had to go and pull back up. I guess they can't land with anybody in the bathroom. They had to do a circle around after they pulled up because this guy wouldn't come.
1: That's really interesting. It's like, you think that there would be some sort of, I mean, obviously it's dangerous because get jostled around.
0: Right.
1: But you would think that if you are not where you're supposed to be when the plane, when it's you've been told you. That you, it's like in your waiver somewhere.
0: Right. Yeah.
1: You would think. I don't know. But with this flight was going, it was an American Airlines flight, was going from Madrid to Dallas.
0: Oh,
1: and then
0: wow.
1: It had to divert to New York because two of their potties were broken.
0: Can't have a potty broken.
1: Cannot have that.
0: While the guy's having the heart attack, he's like, can you imagine the fuel cost?
4: Well, I did imagine.
0: This is outrageous.
4: I did imagine that. I looked it up, and it does cost fuel to
0: do
4: that.
0: Oh, no, it's outrageous.
4: Everything's like, to the cent because of airlines losing or making money.
0: Yeah.
1: Oh, boy.
0: Well, the holidays all get compressed now. You know, I think Christmas stuff, they started putting it out in March of this year.
1: It's out. It's out.
0: It's everywhere. But we already have the most popular toy, if you want to get a jump on this, of the year. It's the butt face. The butt face. The most popular toy of the year. You're like, what is that? We'll explain next. Jared and Katie in the morning.
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0: Jared and Kate in the morning, 107.5 KZL. All right, the most popular toy of the year, butt face.
1: What's that? It's Chester Cheeks, the ultimate butt face prankster. Squeeze, and he lets it rip. He's dropping beats, jiggling cheeks. He's full of gas power pranks up his sleeve. That little fart.
2: Chester!
1: Always up to cheeky tricks. Warning, may cause explosive laughter and uncontrollable wiggle dancing. Chester Cheeks from Buttface by Goliath.
3: Perfect. And as you can probably imagine, it's a squishy.
0: This is a real thing?
3: Oh, yeah. A doll.
0: It's gosh, I thought you were kidding.
3: No, doll type thing. It's named Chester Cheeks. And of course, everybody loves it because it looks like a butt and it makes fart sounds. What's not to like?
0: Love it.
3: Yeah, butt face.
0: I want it. What are those things they I saw the other day?
3: It's really cute.
0: Are they cute?
3: I mean, it's cute. His
4: Gosh, it's a face of Jared.
3: The butt crack is supposed to be his nose.
5: Yeah.
0: Yeah, it is me. Wow. Mm-hmm, mm-hmm. I want some money from it.
3: Look
0: I'm
3: going
0: to sue them. Let me see the butt face.
5: Frequently bought together. Farting pickle.
3: Really? No.
5: Dr. Dingus's farting pickle.
0: Heck yeah.
5: 100 different fart noises. It's a novelty gag.
3: You see, we could use that right here on the show. 100 different fart noises.
5: And then the other option that is frequently bought with it are poop slingshots. With 12 pieces of fake poop.
0: This is great. Actually, it does kind of look like me, Jason.
3: I want to
0: be offended. There's no hair.
3: Mm-hmm.
4: That's nice. I told you.
0: I don't like this one picture. This somebody posted and they're like spreading his butt cheeks.
3: Well, it's a squishy.
0: I know, but it's like purposely like opening it up like pretty wide. Okay. And that's Goliath Games or Goliath Toys.
3: It is the most popular toy, Chester Cheeks.
0: I don't know if it'd be like the year with the Smashables. Well, not Smashables.
4: Oh my God.
0: Hatchimals.
3: And Squishmallows, I think, are you?
0: Yes.
3: Yeah.
0: Hatchimals. Yeah. Because we played a game, Hatchimal or Smashable or whatever, when people would bring in a prized item and they would do trivia, remember?
3: Uh-huh.
0: And it was hey, they're like, oh, I'll bring in my iPhone. I'm like, well, if you get it wrong, you have to hit it with a sledgehammer. They're like, I won't get the trivia wrong. And then they did. Or like, we'll give you one anyway.
3: Rules are rules.
0: We'll still give you a Hatchimal when you leave. This is crazy. But yeah, Jason and I would get up at 3 in the morning on a weekend and go sit outside of Target. We had an insider.
3: Oh, yeah.
4: What a dumb move that was. We had to get up on 3 in the morning on a Saturday to go sit out there and may or may not have got a Hatchimal so we could resell it.
3: But you did have the in, so at least you knew there were some maybe in the store.
4: There was some kind of app, too.
0: There was an app that would show when the truck was loaded that anyone can have, but you just had to have a certain number. It did one dumb for me. It paid for my Christmas that year. I made $1,000 that year.
3: Wow. Just for sitting outside.
0: Hatchimals and then also the Nintendo, the smaller Nintendo game that preloaded that had like 50 games on it.
3: Oh.
0: Old school. They were, those were, you couldn't get

0: $50.
1: $30. I think that's
2: a deal.
3: That's a pretty good deal.
2: I think it's cheap.
1: When I saw it, I thought $7.99.
4: No, not games like that for kids.
0: In what world?
1: Yeah. Oh.
4: No.
1: How big is it? All the squishies that I see, I don't know.
0: A squishy $7.99?
1: Some of them are cheaper, are yeah. but $30?
0: Oh, I thought $50 for sure.
4: Yeah.
1: Mm-mm.
0: No.
4: Them's pricey.
0: How you think that?
1: I just do.
0: How much are Barbies? Aren't they like $25?
1: No, they're like $14.99.
0: That's true.
1: Yeah.
0: Some of the plastic, lower end ones.
5: Mm-hmm. Probably made in China for like 25
1: cents. 2 cents, probably.
0: Are you against the capitalist society, Jason?
5: I'm not going to get it.
0: It dances and it farts.
1: It dances and farts, and there's a variety that's of fart noises.
0: That's where they drive up the cost.
1: Mm-hmm.
0: The fart sound, yeah. The dancing.
1: Okay.
0: All right, so butt face. No, it's called Chester Cheeks. Chester Cheeks.
1: Yes.
0: So who is Matt? Are you continuing next, or is Josie?
1: Josie's here. Josie's here.
0: Okay. Yeah. Josie, she's next, 107.5 KZL.

0: Wake up with Jared and Katie in the morning.
1: Like when Matt changed my tire on the Prius I was borrowing. I'm just trying to make my sentence sound as weak as possible.
2: You don't really have to try that hard.
3: Prius.
1: And my mom's Prius I was borrowing.
2: Jared, really, you just have to say the car I was driving, and we know nothing about it sounds manly.
1: Electric. I was like, dude, I can't do this by myself. And he's like, I got it. He's like, seriously, get out of the way.
2: He's like, move.
1: And I was like, dude, I was like so turned on.
2: Yeah.
4: My hand's dirty.
1: Yeah.
4: Got a little sweaty.
1: I was like, yeah.
4: Asked Jared if he wanted to wipe my brow.
1: And I was like, please. And I did with my tongue, which I shouldn't have done that in hindsight.
2: That's kind of gross. Yeah.
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Tonight 56, tomorrow cloudy 75. 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

So Jaguar's got a new all-electric car, and it's not as expensive as I thought. 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

I had the privilege to see Olivia Rodrigo last night at the Spectrum Center in Charlotte. Y'all, she's incredible. 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

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Here is your useless knowledge to share with your friends today. You know, actor Sydney Sweeney is actually Marilyn Monroe's ninth cousin once removed. Impress your friends at the next party with that knowledge.

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1: 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Big thank you to all y'all who've reached out, checked on all of us here at 107.5 KZL. We let you know yesterday we lost a coworker unexpectedly, a friend as well, almost like a family member. And man, grief is tough, y'all, but thank you for everyone who reached out. 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

107.5 KZL, and it's over. Between Imagine Dragons lead singer Dan Reynolds and actress Minka Kelly, the two have split after 4 years together. 107.5 KZL.

Last night, I was at the Olivia Rodrigo concert alongside our very own Jason Goodman. And apparently, I missed something because something very rude happened to Jason Goodman at the concert. Jared and Kay in the Morning will fill you in tomorrow morning around 8 on 107.5 KZL.

haven't really been able to follow the Krista Pike story out of Tennessee. It's just been, it's been too awful. But you know, Tennessee botched her execution. She's still alive. Tennessee says it's not going to try to execute her again. 107.5 KZN.

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when you read something too quickly and you read the wrong word? That happened. I thought this said Canadian boy floats more than 3,000 miles and found in Ireland. No, Canadian buoy, not boy. 107.5 KZL.

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I love Gatorade, but not banana flavor. 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

Absolutely not. No, we don't need any billionaires, any more billionaires. In politics, I feel like Jeff Bezos' wife, Laura Sanchez, is suggesting her husband should run for president. 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

Jeremy Allen White from The Bear. There's always been kind of a rumor that he's the grandson of Willy Wonka star Gene Wilder, but I guess they're not. But Jeremy Allen White says he would absolutely play Gene Wilder in a biopic. Someone's just got to ask him. 107.5 KZL.

spent the evening at the Olivia Rodrigo show at the Spectrum Center last night. It was incredible. Lucky me, I got sat right next to Jason Goodman for the whole show. It was fine. However, apparently I missed something. Jason Goodman said something really rude happened to him at the show. I'll find out when you do what it was tomorrow morning around 8 a.m. with Jared and Katie the Morning on 107.5 KZL.

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Your 107.5 KZO weather. We got sunshine 83 today. Tonight 56. Tomorrow cloudy 75. Saturday night and through the rest of the weekend. We got some rain moving in. 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

0: 95KZL, there was a restaurant in Indiana that wanted to put a taco restaurant in but couldn't because somebody else in the shopping center was already a taco restaurant. There's a lawsuit, and now a judge has declared a taco a sandwich so they can put it in.
1: There is no way that a taco is a sandwich. That judge needs to be disbarred because in what world? If anything is closer to a wrap, there's no way a taco is a sandwich.
0: It does seem a little odd.
1: If a hot dog isn't a sandwich, I kind of think that a taco isn't either.

0: 1075 KZL, a judge in Indiana has declared that a taco is considered a sandwich.
1: Absolutely not. Tacos are their own genre of food.
0: Oh, yeah, I can see.

0: Plus, Jared and Katie in the morning. 107.5 KZL. 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
1: Okay, so a sandwich is components between bread. And what is a shell except bread, wheat, usually wheat. And between it is meat and veggies. And sure, it is the same piece of wheat that goes all the way around it, but it ends up on both sides.
0: So you rest your case.
1: I rest my case. It is a

If you like Coca-Cola, you might want to try this year. They're coming out with Holiday Cream Vanilla for the holidays. 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I love Coke, especially Coke Zero.

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1: 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I saw Olivia Rodrigo last night at the Spectrum Center in Charlotte. Pretty good show. Huge operation. Huge production. The stage was incredible. Noah Kahan now. This is Orbiter.

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0: 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What about you?
1: He wakes up in the morning and he goes, awful. He's scratching his throat. I don't know what he's doing, but my son and I want to go over there and hit him in the head.
0: What's your name?
1: I'm Susan. For just a chance.

Best cities for driving. The top three, Fort Wayne, Indiana, Boise, Idaho at number two, and Scottsdale, Arizona at number one. But guess who came in at number 10? Winston-Salem, North Carolina. 107.5 KZO.

0: 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I'm Jason Goodman. You have some good news. We need it around here. What is it?
1: Well, my nine-month-old just took his first step.
0: 9 months. That's early, isn't it?
1: He's definitely above the curve, and, like, he's just excelling.
0: The complete opposite of me at that time.

0: 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I'm Jason Goodman. Michelle from Greensboro, you have some advice when people are having a bad day?
1: When you're having a bad day, if you can go and take a 20-30 minute power nap and kind of restart your day, wake up and start it over, I think that helps a lot.

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2: 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So much music.

107.5 KZL weather down to 56 tonight. Tomorrow, mostly cloudy, about 76 for the high. 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

0: 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The great debate is on. When you walk into a convenience store just to use the bathroom, do you feel obligated to buy something?
1: You know what? 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
1: I think that you should at least give them a little money because they're going to have to come in and clean up the bathroom.
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1: 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Spend a little money. 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

0: 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Shelley from Thomasville, what did you do this morning?
1: Oh, I was such a hot mess this morning. So instead of putting my car in reverse like normal person, I put it in drive and I ran over my son's basketball hoop. I dented my car.
0: Well, the good news is it shouldn't get much worse from here.
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Well, I saw Olivia Rodrigo in concert last night in Charlotte. She has another concert tonight, and you're going to be in for a surprise. It's really good. Olivia Rodrigo now. 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

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I'm Jason Goodman. We really appreciate you listening. It means more than you think. I gotta go. Tripper's up next. Cat's Eye now. This is Animal.

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Joey Chestnut is here for moral support. 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
1: It could be from one, it could be from neither, it could be from both.
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4: Well, you learn, hey, yeah, that show, we learned that earlier. 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
2: 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Okay. Yeah.
1: And don't give him too much credit. He pooped in a urinal yesterday.
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